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Yo, I be feeling a way whenever I send somebody a reel or a TikTok and they don't be responding. 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

0: you ever follow somebody on Instagram and you wonder to yourself why you do that? 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Literally my life, yeah.
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2: Yeah, we're going to get the hit list popping, but first, is it ever okay to not tell your current partner you cheated in a past relationship?
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speed demon. Yeah, I wish I was in LA to watch Justin Bieber do that acoustic performance out in a park. 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

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Let me tell you, man, if you want to hang out with the Joe Show for our Busch Gardens Hallow Scream Haunted House, you know tomorrow they're going to get you in. You're just going to have to wake up with them.

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0: use me as a reference, but they're a terrible worker. 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
1: 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Shout out to Somber Man. Did you see how MTV VMAs is going to have a George Michael tribute with Ray and Somber and Teddy Swims? I just love this dude's voice. 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
1: So my thing is, I feel you definitely, but you said at the beginning that he's your friend, right? He's not your employee. So just suck it up, be a friend, and let his boss make that decision about him being a bad worker or not.
2: Even though I know his work ethic.
1: Yeah, but he's not working for you. He just needs you to be the friend.
2: But he's terrible at working.
1: Is he your friend?
2: Possibly. I don't know after this.

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0: So one of my friends wants to use me as a reference. 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
1: Oof, that's hard. 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
0: Right!
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1: Be like, I don't know, I'm trying to call it.
2: Basically, I should lie to him. 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
1: Yeah.

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1: Halfway through the work week, and it's officially fall. How are we feeling? I'm with you this hour at La Crystal Rosas. 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
1: 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I love that we're living in a world where Karol G and Bruno Mars are on a song together. It's called Still.

0: Tampa Bay's number one hit music channel, 93.3 FLZ. And just like that, it's fall. Welcome. It's the new hit list on everything at New Hit List. My name's Crystal Rosas on everything at La Crystal Rosas. And this fall, we're still doing the thing, handpicking these songs just for you, making sure you know what's up in the new music world. 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

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On the new hit list, someone in Steve Lacy's comments said, you and Doja are the same person, just different fonts, because they love posting random chaotic things. New Steve Lacy with this one is called Oh Yeah. Oh,

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On the new hit list, Adela dropped her new album. 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
1: 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I was just in Vegas for our 2026 iHeartRadio Music Festival. There are huge posters of Martin Garrix everywhere. His new one with Ed Sheeran here is called Repeat.

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1: Swifties, that's new Taylor with I Knew It, I Knew You. ¿Qué pasa? I am Crystal Rosas. 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On the way, some Jonas Brothers, The Beaches, Miley. 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

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More coming for you. It's the new hit list. I'm back tomorrow night at La Crystal Rosas. Till then, the beach is now edge of the earth.

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1: What? I'm just trying to get my Halloween on. It's 93.3 FLZ, Tampa Bay's number one and only hit music channel. What up? It's Shavy Ferrer. You can get your Halloween on, too. How about Busch Gardens' Hallow Scream? You know, the Joe Show kicks off the overnight Scream stream tonight. And then, of course, the big brunch on Friday morning. You could win. They're going to be hooking you up with tickets later on this morning.

93.3 FLZ, Tampa Bay's number one and only hit music channel. It's JB Ferris. So I was watching this thing on Hulu, The Dark Side of the 2000s. And they did an episode on the rise of TMZ and how nobody originally liked it. Nobody still likes it. Seriously, though. Just so you guys know, in case you were wondering, the only thing TMZ is good for is letting us know when celebs die.

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It's 93.3 FLZ. Tampa Bay's number one and only hit music channel. I'm Jamie Ferrer. One more day to the weekend, y'all. You know how we do it around here. Yeah. We celebrate early. Cat's Eye, new music, it's Animal.

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came out of nowhere, didn't it? Like, 1 week it's there, and next thing you know, it's one of the biggest songs in the country. 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Tampa Bay's number one and only hit music channel. I'm Jamie Furr. Dare I say, even the planet.

Is of the week, Thursday. It's 93.3 FLZ, Tampa Bay's number one and only hit music channel. And Jamie Ferrer has nothing to do with the aforementioned Friday Eve. I mean, we bust cheaters around here on Thursdays. That's what we do. That's right. Did he cheat? Did she cheat? Oh, you bet.

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93.3 FLZ, Tampa Bay's number one and only hit music channel. It's JB Ferreira, but you already knew that because you're smart. Yeah, just like you know we're number one for new music. Case in point, Ariana Grande. It's a pedal.

It's 93.3 FLZ, Tampa Bay's number one and only hit music channel. Jamie Furr. So we were just sitting around the studio earlier taking bets on what member of the Joe Show is going to get the crap scared out of him first with the overnight scream stream that kicks off later on tonight. Busch Gardens, Hollow Scream, by the way, is where they'll be. They will be living in a haunted house for like, what, 12, 13, 14 hours? So yeah, my money's going to be on Katie, first and foremost, guaranteed. Second, we'll say Joe. We're going to find out later on tonight. The stream kicks off at 10 p.m. And then, of course, the live broadcast from Busch Gardens inside a haunted house.

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Udella ain't in LA. 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I'm Jamie Ferrer. I'm not going to lie to you. I really don't like influencers. And if you're an influencer and you take offense to that, fight me. Because all y'all try to do is get clicks and whatnot. 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

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I'm Jamie Furr. 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

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Tampa Bay's number one and only in music channel. I'm JB Fern. Maybe some Olivia Rodrigo will get me in a better mood. 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

So if you miss Zara Larsson, do her thing at our iHeartRadio Music Festival in Vegas this past weekend. First off, shame on you. 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I'm Jamie Ferrer. Luckily for you, you can catch the whole thing coming soon to Hulu.

out here talking about we're going to have fall weather this weekend. It's 93.3 FLZ, Tampa Bay's number one and only hit music channel. JB Ferrer, 50s and 60s got thrown around. Yeah, the only problem is we'll all be asleep when the good

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93.3 FLZ, Tampa Bay's number one and only hit music channel. It's JB Ferreira. So a new list of the most popular Halloween candies came out. I definitely agree with number one on the list, Reese's Peanut Butter Cups. Although number two is Hershey's Milk Chocolate Bar. Seriously, who really wants a milk chocolate bar? And why is Sour Patch Kids only at 8 and Airheads at 7? Like, come on now.

Emerson, the Joe Show, is going to be scared crapless. I'm not even going to lie to you. It's 93.3 FLZ. Tampa Bay's number one and only hit music channel. I'm JB Ferrer. The Stream Scream kicks off live from Busch Gardens, Hollow Scream, tonight. That means they are going to be living in a haunted house for at least like 12 hours. This is going to be interesting. I'm not going to lie. Might want to be sure to check them out on the stream. They'll give you all the details on how you could score tickets to the brunch.

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0: Today on Judge Joe Show, plaintiff Brad claims he bet $60 plus the bar tab that his buddy Liam couldn't put away 40 hot wings in an hour. Defendant Liam took one single bite of each wing until number 40 and threw in the towel, yet demands a full payout. Does half a drumstick count as a clean sweep, or is Liam just choking under pressure? All rise for Judge Joe Show on 93.3 FLZ.
1: So, Brad, you're not denying the bet. What you are saying is, hey, this was supposed to be, you got to complete the whole entire wing.
2: Yeah, you had a bone clean was the term that we used. Bone clean. You had to clean the wing, not take a nibble, not take a bite, bone clean.
1: Okay. While you're saying that, though, Liam, you're saying that was not said. It was just you need to eat 40 wings.
3: Absolutely. There was never any mention of bone clean. It was finish 40 wings, eat 40 wings. I bit into every wing, huge bites in every wing. I got through all of them, and all of a sudden it's an issue.
1: How much money was it, Katie? Since we've got two guys who disagree with each other.
0: $60.
1: $60.
0: Plus the bar tab.
1: Right. We're going to you for the facts, Katie, since you've got that. And we've got two people who think differently right now. 800-409-9393. Who should pay up? Or you know, rather, should Brad pay up? Or is he in the clear and Liam is not going to get any cash? It was 60 wings. There was a wing challenge. 40 wings is a ton, by the way.
0: That is.
4: Especially in an hour.
1: 800-409-9393. We need you. We need you to be our jurors. Since Jed is our resident wing expert, I suppose. I don't know. But what do you think, Jed?
5: I think that... I don't know. I'm really conflicted on this, but I'm siding with the defendant on this one because 40
1: Liam.
5: Wings... When you say 40 wings... And he didn't make it clear that they had to be bone clean. At least there's a gray area there. You just said he had to eat 40 wings. He could have been a real a-hole now, Brad, and just taken a bite of 40 wings
0: right.
5: And could have just said that. And you could, but I don't know. I'm with the defendant.
0: See, and I'm thinking,
5: one.
0: If you know it's a bet, you know you have to eat them clean. Guys eat it clean to the bone anyway. So, no, I think,
1: no,
0: Brad,
1: I don't.
0: They do.
1: I don't.
0: But
2: not
0: if it's
2: everybody.
0: A bet, that's the bet. I don't care. You know that's what it is. You have to eat it bone clean. I'm sorry. Just nibbling on the wing. Anybody can do that. I could do that. I could eat, nibble on 40 wings, and I can win $60.
1: All right. Well, listen.
2: Don't do it.
1: It's Judge Joe's show. I really can't give my opinion.
0: You just need to listen.
1: Exactly.
6: Can I come with some facts about professional eating rules?
0: Sure.
6: So it said that food officially counts as quote unquote eaten only when it completely enters the mouth and is fully swallowed.
1: But the wing did enter the mouth and it was swallowed.
0: It wasn't fully though, because it wasn't clean to the bone.
1: Read that again.
6: In professional eating and food challenges, food officially counts as eaten only when it completely enters the mouth and is fully swallowed. I mean, I guess you can't do that with a chicken wing because there's a bone in there.
1: Yeah.
6: So there's got to be a caveat
0: you
6: with chicken
0: the bone,
6: wings.
0: Put it out. Then it's clean.
1: Maybe you can find what
0: the
1: they do
0: wing
1: wise.
6: All right, hang on.
1: Which is also why I stand by my statement and my position on the fact that boneless wings are the best because you can't do nothing but finish them.
0: Listen,
1: Kim.
0: You put me on.
7: Yes. Hey man, you gotta eat all the chicken bone, all the meat, man. That doesn't count at all.
1: What do you think, Liam?
3: I think that's ridiculous. Nobody said anything about eating it down to the bone. I ate every chicken wing. I think I even have a photo of the pile of chicken wings. I should send it in. This is ridiculous. Brad, you're just trying to not spend the money.
7: That is a pathetic thing. No. Nobody wants to see no half-eaten chicken wings. There are so many hungry people in the world.
0: Mm-hmm.
7: My 11-year-old daughter could choke down and eat 40 chicken wings compared to you, man. And she'd do that just for fun.
2: I agree. Like, even if the term was finished, I don't think what some of those wings look like would be classified as finished. They were, like, half-eating. Like, it'd be like getting an oil change, and then they just open up the... oil bottle, and then that's it. Like, that's not a finish.
7: Hmm. Oh, I agree, man. Have a great day, guys. Job. I love the Joe Show. First time caller, man. First time caller,
6: and it's about chicken wings.
4: We love you.
7: Heck yeah. I love it. Great
1: Bye. Maybe that's a topic we do one day. What was the call that, you know, what was your first call on the Joe Show?
6: I like that.
8: I'm always interested by that.
1: Kayla, we love you from Alabama. Kayla.
9: Yes, yes.
1: What do you think?
9: I say it ain't nothing but a chicken wing. You're supposed to clean it just like you're supposed to clean the meat off of a rib. I don't even like chicken wings, and I would still clean the meat off of it.
6: Period.
1: Here's my thing, though.
6: Right. Come on, you gonna win.
1: And I'm not giving my, you know, opinion or anything, and you know, even sometimes my opinion that I have, I rule against that opinion because, you know, it's not the correct opinion. My question would be is, when you eat a wing that is a bone-in wing, mm-hmm. I don't think I've ever seen anyone eat everything off of that bone. There's always a little bit at the top bristle. And a little bit at the bottom.
6: Well, Jed.
2: Sure.
9: I was about to say, you said not Jed cleans it and it looks disgusting when he cleans it.
1: Yeah.
9: So.
1: Yeah. Kayla, we love you. Let's talk to Travis now. Travis, go ahead.
10: Hey, Joe, it's Travis. In standard competitive eating, you gotta clean the bone, brother. I'm sorry. You gotta clean it all the way down. I get where you're coming from. You ate from each wing, but you didn't finish each wing. There's no way that counts. I'm sorry. You gotta take the hit, man.
11: I disagree completely. I think these people don't even know what they're talking about.
10: Brad, and that is A-okay. That is okay, but if you're put in the situation, that just clean the wings. That's all you got to do.
1: Travis,
10: I know it's a lot,
6: clean
10: but
6: the wings.
10: You agree to.
1: Travis, I appreciate you. Thank you so much. And I heard you say A-okay, but how about A-O, my man? A-O, my man, you're on the other side, actually.
12: A-O, yeah, man. Hey, listen. You expected that man to eat the bone, bristle, the tendons, and that cartilage at the top? No, he ain't got to pay nothing. Hey, Liam, don't pay. He wanted you to eat the garbage. He wanted you to puke so he could make fun of you.
2: No. Not the marrow, but, like, clean the bone. Just clean the bone.
12: Now, he ate the meat. Did he eat the meat? Yep, yeah. He ate the meat. You ain't
2: sick of it? No,
12: okay,
2: not
12: yeah. Yes.
6: Semantics.
12: You wanted it? No, he wanted him to eat the bristle.
1: Yeah, but isn't this whole thing semantics, I guess? Because, like, that Jules said it. That's what I was talking about at the top and the bottom, the cartilage.
12: Nope.
1: It's.
12: Listen, I ate wings last night.
1: Yeah.
12: I ate wings last night, actually. And I don't eat the bristle. I don't eat that chiclet thing, that thing that's at the end. I don't eat that. And
6: either.
12: I literally, yeah, you know, like, you expected him to eat the trash parts that goes into the Vienna sausages and got to get grinded up. Yeah, like, it's mechanically separated for a reason. You can't eat that.
11: This guy's got a point. I like him.
6: Of course.
12: My name is A.O. My Man. Of course you don't like me. A.O. Liam. You don't have to eat it all. Don't pay, bud.
1: I love
12: it. Don't pay.
1: I love it. A.O. My Man. Thank you so much. We love you. And, man, this is a tough one. Thank you. I was more so I was knocking a thing, but I'll do the gavel a thing. God, I hate bone and wings. Oh, man. AC, go ahead.
13: Hey guys, driving to middle school drop off here, and Tess is in the car. She has a great compromise.
14: Okay, so I think that instead of like him getting paid the full amount because he didn't like eat all of the chicken wings, he should just get paid half or a quarter or something like that. Because if you don't all eat all the chicken wings, you don't get all the money. But like he should get some money for doing all that.
4: I love that, but I'm not a big fan of participation rewards. You got a winner, you got to lose. Got baby girl, you got a winner, you got to lose.
1: AC's daughter, what is your name? AC's daughter?
13: Tessa. And Nora Lee.
1: Tessa.
13: I also got a hot take on your boneless wings.
1: Yeah, what do you want to say?
13: They're just chicken nuggets, dude.
1: Yes. Yeah, they're adult chicken nuggets. They're amazing.
4: Sauce, but it's not a chicken wing.
13: I don't have a problem with chicken nuggets, but it's not a wing.
4: That's right. We will die on this hill. It's their elbows.
1: Tessa.
13: They're the elbows.
1: Tessa, do you like boneless chicken wings?
13: I'm actually vegetarian.
1: All right. All right. You like vegetarian wings?
13: We got one veggie in the car.
1: Interesting.
4: She likes cauliflower wings.
13: The vegetarian dino nuggets.
1: Ooh, that sounds good. I like dino nuggets.
13: Yeah, I really like
1: them. All right, we've never done this before, but Tessa brings up a great point. AC, thank you so much. Tessa, thank you so much. You could rename the moment.
13: Love your show.
1: We love you. Ladies and gentlemen, I have come to my decision. Brad, you do not have to pay out Liam the full amount since it was a bite of wing. I'm going to guesstimate and say it was maybe a little under half.
0: The Joe Brad, Show returns next.
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1: 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I want to know, if you were a Woody doll and I pulled your string, what would you say? Do I have to explain what Woody is? I mean,
2: I would.
1: Also, if you don't know who Woody is, 800-409-9393. Woody is the toy from Toy Story. He's the cowboy. He has a string on his back. He pulls back, says things like, "There's a snake in my boot." What would you say?
3: And the reason we were talking about this is Sean said that I'm like a Woody doll, and my sayings are, "I'm hungry. I'm tired. Rub my feet."
2: Oh, I like that.
1: Mine would be unbelievable. Mine would be, "Can I ask you a question?"
2: Yours would also be, "Good guy. Is he a good guy?
1: Is he a good..." Pull my string. "Is he a good guy?"
2: I feel like we all know each other's.
4: It's all about the implication.
2: Yes!
3: Let me be very clear. I like that
2: Can
3: one.
2: Can I ask you a question? Can I be honest with you?
1: Anything else?
4: Where do I begin?
2: I know.
1: Maybe some things that we shouldn't say on the show.
2: Yeah. Oh, God, yeah. You got some explicit ones.
5: Sensational.
0: That would probably be Jed.
5: Sensational.
4: This is true.
1: 800-409-9393.
2: Yeah.
3: Electric.
4: I do say electric a lot. Mm-hmm. That's an electric factory. Or, oh my. Or that.
1: Would Jed's be his laugh?
2: Yeah.
4: Yeah, it'd be just a laugh track.
1: What would Katie's be? Katie says hers would be,
2: "Oop.
1: I'm hungry." Oh.
2: That's the only one I've got for her.
3: Oop. Oop, sorry.
4: Hi.
2: Yes.
4: Hi.
1: What would yours be, Ashley?
2: Bitch.
3: I think Ashley's is my baby.
2: Yes.
1: So my baby. Let's talk to Katie and see what Katie's is. Katie and Holiday, not Katie in the studio. Hi, Katie.
6: Hi, how are you?
1: Good. Katie, if I pulled your string, what would you say?
6: Oh, yeah.
2: Oh, okay then.
6: I love you guys.
2: We love you. Oh, yeah.
6: Yeah.
1: Oh, yeah.
2: Anything you want, Daddy, that would be mine, too. I love that one.
6: That's hilarious, Katie.
1: I love that. Katie, we love you so much. Sylvia, what would yours be?
7: How you doing?
1: Yeah. How you doing?
2: I like that
1: one a lot. Sylvia.
7: I use it all the time on my meetings.
1: Would your Woody doll only say one thing? Because Woody says a couple of things. What else would you say?
7: Oh, I don't even know. I just love my "how you doing."
1: I like that one a lot. Let me see if I can find... Let's see what other things Woody says here. I think that this is a YouTube video that works. There we go. I think this is... The first one is the snake in my boot. Let's all listen into this.
8: Reach for the sky.
1: What? How could we forget the most iconic one? Reach for the sky. Mm-hmm.
8: Deputy.
1: Oh my God.
8: Aww. Somebody's poisoned the water hole. There's a snake in my boot. There's a snake in my boot.
1: So he says four things. Sylvia, we love you. Hey, Haley, what would you say?
9: Good morning. I want to see what I thought Ashley would say.
0: Ooh, even better. Go ahead.
2: What?
9: I can see her saying, "How about that employee discount, though?"
2: Yeah, what that discount looking like? Hey, cousin.
0: Would your Woody doll be on sale, or would the Woody dolls around you be on sale?
2: The Woody dolls around me would be on sale.
1: Interesting.
2: I love that everybody knows that I love a good discount.
1: Haley, we love you. Luke the Garbage Man is on, and he would like to add something to all of our Woody dolls. Go ahead.
10: Thank you.
1: Ah! Now, would the thank you, aw be all in one poll, or would it be a two-poll
5: One pole.
3: Yeah, one pole.
1: Yeah. All together. You yes, can't say yes. thank you without. Now, what if we were smart Woody dolls and you pull one string and it says thank you, and all the other dolls go, oh. Now I believe we are designing a new toy.
5: Love you guys. Gotta go.
1: Love you more, Luke. Maybe that's what we do. Maybe we call Mattel and we, get to work on this.

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29: Good morning.
1: Today's the day. We ready?
2: Yes, sir.
3: Absolutely.
1: What time did we fall asleep last night? Let me get a little bit of how much did you sleep last night?
2: 9:45.
1: Okay.
3: I went to bed around 8 and I slept awesome.
5: I'm trying
1: good.
5: To see. What time did you start that group chat?
1: Watch her say that I fell asleep at 1 a.m. and I feel fantastic.
5: No, so it had to be like 4:30 and then I woke up at 10:45.
2: Wait, what?
5: Oh, not 4:30. It had to be like 7, and I woke up at like 10:45, because I woke up to all your texts, and then I had to side, because I was scared to text y'all in the late in the chat. I had to side text Nikki. You sent a group chat text about who was excited.
1: Oh, yeah.
5: And then I woke up at like 10:45. I was like, oh, my God, I didn't get the little papers.
1: What papers?
5: The waiver.
1: By God, I didn't get those either.
5: You didn't?
1: What? I'm
2: we're
1: confused.
2: We're all the waiver for tonight.
5: Yes, but I got about 12 hours of sleep.
3: Nice.
5: Mm-hmm.
3: She's
1: the
3: ready.
1: Math ain't mathing on that. But hold on, Jed. You're a math guy.
5: Mm-hmm. Yeah.
1: She fell asleep at 4.
2: I'm a numbers man.
5: No. It was after 4 because it was after you sent the text. So I'm almost like 6 or 7.
1: Okay. She found a 6, 7.
3: Yay.
1: But then she woke up at 10.
5: 10:45.
1: Okay.
5: Because I text Nikki.
1: Yeah.
5: And then I went back to sleep and I woke up.
1: Oh, okay. That makes sense.
5: You think I've been up this whole time?
1: Well, I never know with you.
5: Yeah, you know, I'm going to let you get a pass.
2: We talked earlier this week, Ashley, yeah. And you're the queen of all nighters.
5: You're right.
1: It could have been like there was a special event with espresso martinis at Jay Alexander's till 2 a.m.
5: When we celebrated your birthday last time at the Trop, I didn't go to sleep that day. I just put an all-nighter, like 2 all-nighters. I guess it's back-to-back. I just need to relax, because when I'm with y'all, y'all hype me up.
1: Well, I don't even think that you need me, Katie, or Jed to hype you up, because, I do have that waiver. I got to print it out and sign it. But, yeah, it's a waiver. So, if you have not woken up with us yet, and this is your first time listening this week... We are going to be living in Busch Gardens tonight, the overnight dream stream. Now, this is the day, so throughout the show, I'll continue to fill you in on things, and I suppose that's what we can talk about real quick. They made us sign waivers. That should say it all.
5: Mm-hmm.
1: We've done a lot of stuff. We've done a lot of stuff with Busch Gardens. We have been able to be a part of so many things, and we all have season passes, and they mean so much to us, okay? They mean so much to Tampa Bay. I mean, my God, Tampa Bay has its own theme park.
5: Mm-hmm.
1: That's special stuff. They made us sign waivers. We're going to be living in a haunted house. It's...
3: Have you ever gone through those houses, Joe, where they will actually take you and remove you from your group? So I was talking to my fiance, Sean, about it last night. He goes, what if they come through and just like kidnap you guys? And that might be what the waiver's for.
2: Oh,
1: like,
2: God.
1: Like I said yesterday, I believe, and I could be wrong, and this is where I think that Katie might be right. At 10 p.m., I believe I heard them say when we were going through, like they're all trying to be secretive.
5: Mm-hmm.
1: I'm almost 99% sure that right at 10 a.m., they lock us in. What's it called?
3: No.
5: Come on, you guys.
3: Stranglewood Estates.
1: Stranglewood Estates. And I believe... We get no lights on. It will be completely pitch black.
2: Other than like a couple of candles. That'll be our lighting.
1: No.
2: Jack, no, completely dark?
1: It's going to be blacked out. Now, the people watching will be able to see via, I don't know what the hell
5: camera.
1: Munchie's got. Yes. Going. Yeah, Munchie's a genius.
5: They're
1: going
5: to make it work.
1: We will not be able to see anything until we find like keys or something like that in it, which will turn on like one light at
5: that's
1: a time.
5: What I heard.
1: So if they're going to do that, yeah, I would assume we're going to be touched.
5: Okay. No, Diddy.
2: Pause.
3: Just knock it on the spot.
1: Like I said throughout the show, we'll continue to update you, fill you in on all the madness that is happening. We're going to go live on YouTube and Twitch this morning. I want you to, if you've never tried it out, just go and take a look at it. And the biggest thing I want, it's okay if you don't watch it this morning or anything like that. 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I think he really wants you on the iHeartRadio app right now. So please do that. 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Follow the Joe Show's Facebook. We will be live on every single format that we have. Yikes. Oh, and by the way, how could I forget? The most important thing on Thursday's mornings, it's War of the Roses. We'll get into that at 7:30. Happy music to make me not think about tonight.

0: 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Yesterday, Ashley had quite the...
1: I had an awful day!
0: Ashley, yeah, I pull into the parking lot, and I got something... I think that the car that they got you is pretty cool. I like that navy car.
1: Beautiful car.
0: Navy's pretty cool. what happened?
1: So Joe and I were leaving work yesterday, and he didn't park. I guess, what did you have done to your car yesterday?
0: I had to get my windshield.
1: Yeah, so he usually parks next to me. So we're walking to our cars, and then I don't know where he ended up going. He had to park farther away.
0: Very far away.
1: Yeah. So I open my door. I put my bag down, and then I see like a couple of spiders, and of course I just screamed. And I screamed your name. I don't know why I screamed Joe.
0: Because I'm a hero.
1: Well, I'm still thinking he's next to me. So I see these spiders, and I grab some Osium in my car, and I just start spraying. I was like, okay, well, I'll just go get my car detailed. And I drive the car, and as I'm driving, I'm yelling because I'm just like, what is going on? I saw three spiders. Like, I'm freaking out. I get to the place to get my car cleaned, and they're like, oh, okay, we'll clean it out. Go to the mall, get some things for tonight. And I'm on the phone with my mom. I was like, yeah, mom, I have to go get my car cleaned out because there are spiders in my car. As I'm saying that, a bulk of freaking spiders come out of my vent. I was like, mom, they're back. She was like, oh, you need to go get something done. You need to figure it out. So I rushed home. I was like, okay, maybe they didn't get them all. So I go home. I run upstairs, I grab some Raid, I raid the car, and then guess what else I grabbed? Some Dawn dishwash, because Dawn got the duckies all clean with the oil back in the day. So I was like, oh, Dawn will help clean or kill these spiders.
2: Just to clean the Raid off the spiders.
0: Why? I mean, you want to talk about the best advertisement of all time. And I suppose you had to have been alive and conscious during that time, but Dawn does
1: cleans everything.
0: It's like Dawn, and then because of my big fat Greek wedding, Windex.
1: Yep. Yeah. That was my other option. So I grab the Dawn, clean it all up, and then I don't see any for like 2 minutes. So I stand there, I'm looking, I'm like, oh my God, they're coming back. Now they're coming on the passenger side under the seat.
2: God.
1: And they're baby spiders. There's thousands of them. That's what it seems like. So I end up calling an exterminator. Is that what it is?
2: Yeah.
1: And they're like, oh, we only do houses. I was like, oh my God. So I hang up on them. I called my homeboy Diego because he just comes over to do some stuff for him. I was like, hey, Diego, can you come through? He didn't answer. So I was like, Sam from Brandon Honda. I call Sam. Sam answers. He's like, I got you. Pull up. We'll figure it out. I go drop my car off. They tell me basically like maybe that like a mommy spider was in there and it got disturbed. And when they cleaned my car, it got hit with something and she got mad and just dispersed all her babies all over into my car. So my car's at Brandon Honda right now. They have to put a bomb in it to clean it for 24 hours. Shout out to Brandon Honda, Sam. Who is it? Joey, Kylie. They took care of me because I wanted to cry. I was screaming. Katie was like, yo, drive your car off the bridge. No, I wanted to because I had to explain to them. I get freaked out over a ladybug. So imagine thousands of spiders in my car because then they started coming over to my cup holder.
2: Oh, Jesus.
1: And by the radio. So Sam's like, okay, you have to bring the car in. I was like, Sam, I got to drive it in. If I didn't take the Skyway, it would have took me 49 minutes to get there. I hope police aren't listening. I end up taking it, and it took me 20 minutes, and I was
3: doing about it. You finally took the Skyway
1: Not the Skyway. It took me about 15 minutes. I was doing 100 on the highway. I was freaking out. I wasn't even sitting in my seat. I was like this because I didn't.
0: Oh, the way you poop.
1: Basically. But I'm just like, we've talked about this before. Of all people on the show to get spiders in their car,
2: mm-mm.
1: Oh my God, I wanted to have a heart attack. It was probably the worst experience ever. And I pick up my car tomorrow. I'm hoping and praying. I mean, I know they're going to take good care of it, but now I have PTSD. I had to take like 4 showers yesterday and I just had to go to bed. That's why I went to bed so early because my heart was racing. I thought I was going to die. Because then I Google, did you know some spiders are poisonous?
2: Yes.
0: Yes.
1: Well, if I'm not here for tonight's show, maybe a dive.
0: Yeah,
1: a
0: but spider. Poisonous spiders are like in, I don't know, the jungle.
1: I don't know.
0: Yeah,
1: that's not like what Reddit mangroves. Said. Reddit said it could be.
0: Oh, they've got poisonous spiders. See, I'm more afraid of mosquitoes right now.
3: I'm more afraid of snakes than anything.
0: If a mosquito got into my car, right now.
1: Then you drive your car off the bridge.
0: Because I'm just afraid I'm going to get bit by the gay virus, and I'm just done, bro. I'm done. And now they got the West Nile virus, too.
1: Yeah, a lot of viruses. And a lot of, but the spiders in my car, I was freaking out. And then I'm telling my mom, my sister, my friends, and they're just like, oh my God, I feel like I'm so scratchy. Now I'm like, how do you think I feel? I'm literally driving in this for 15 minutes trying to get it to Brandon Honda so they can clean it. It's disgusting.
0: 800-409-9393.
1: I'm just itchy now thinking about it.
0: All that being said, who's had a breaking and entering in their car with wildlife? When was it? It was a couple months ago, maybe at the beginning of the year, when the roach.
1: Oh, Jesus. A roach.
0: Yeah, I had a roach crawl out of my, I saw a roach in my car when I, like, was about to open my door, and then when I opened it, it went into my vent.
1: Oh, God.
2: Why are they always going into the vent?
1: Yeah.
2: What's in there?
0: They're hiding from you.
1: God, why? Come
0: and they can go
2: sit
0: in
2: shoddy.
0: It.
1: Right, I'll kill
2: come
1: you.
2: On.
0: Just sit there, yeah. Mm. Take a seat.
1: Yeah, I'll kill you.
0: Yeah.
1: Plain sight.
2: What murder?
0: Hey, Chrissy.
4: Yes.
0: Chrissy, you say, hey, Ashley, this isn't that bad because, well, tell your story.
4: So I used to live in Roanoke, Virginia, and I got in my car one morning, and I looked in my bottled water, and there was a dead frozen mouse in my bottled water.
2: Stop it.
1: Oh, my God.
4: No, it's true. Then we had to set, we tried to take it in, and they're like, well, we have to take your whole car apart. You probably have a nest in there. And I'm like, we had to set traps because I have three kids, and they were, you know, they're messy eaters in the car. Mm-hmm. And they would move around the car. We had to set traps and get them. We caught all six.
2: Oh,
4: we had
2: my
4: six
2: God.
4: Mice.
2: Six?
4: Yes. I could not. I get the jitters just thinking about it. Still.
1: I'm getting the jitters now. Please just get rid of. You got rid of the car though, right? I wouldn't drive it again, even after catching.
4: Oh yeah, that was my kids are small. That was what I mean. They're grown kids now. But yeah, that was a long time ago, and I did not want to drive that car for a long time.
1: I know. I'm scared to drive it.
0: When I get older, I find out my parents kept some things from me. Did you ever tell them what happened while that was going on?
4: No. No, because my daughter was six at the time, and she would have not gotten into that car.
1: I wouldn't have either.
2: At least you weren't driving, though. Once when I was driving back in Wisconsin, do you know what a wolf spider looks like? Just Google wolf spider. Girl, it crawled down from the visor in front of my face.
0: I just know how Ashley is. There's no way she's going to Google that.
1: Yeah, I'm not going to Google that.
4: You guys just burn it down. Burn the whole car.
2: I had friends in the car. I am blessed that we are still alive.
1: There should be something in insurance policies where if there's a wolf spider, rats, anything, they just burn the car, you get a new one.
0: Chrissy, insane.
1: Yes. Yeah.
0: Insane.
4: It was so bad. And I was like, it was because all my kids just had, like the one time there was a cracker my daughter was eating, and I noticed like, why was the cracker by my, like where the pedals are? It had moved it up. And I'm like, it was so bad. It was
1: so disgusting.
4: Bad.
1: That's so gross.
4: But it was so cold. It was so cold in the mountains. They said that mice do nest in the cars. Get warm. Well, I was not having that. They weren't paying for my car.
0: Yeah, right. Get a blanket, mouse. Chrissy, we love you. Thank you for sharing your story. Scarlett, what happened?
5: Good morning. So I was at my ex's house. We went out to like a trail. When I came home, I tried to get in my car to go home, and I happened to look over at my door. It's pitch dark out, and there's a big tarantula spider just sitting on my door. I literally jumped out of my shoes and jumped out of my car and yelled at my ex, and I said, "You are dealing with this, otherwise I'm leaving my car here."
1: burning it down. I'm telling you, there has to be a way where, or a, some kind of clause in your insurance policy where they allow you to just set your car on fire.
0: Yes, of course. Yes.
2: It's spider, a spider arson fine clause.
1: Yeah.
0: Hello, who represents the Joe Show? What is the one that you talk about?
1: Adrenaline.
0: No, that's accident attorneys. Yeah, but, and shout out to Fair and Fair. But no, who, the insurance company that you do commercials for, do you not do those with them anymore?
1: Oh, Geico.
0: But we'll talk to them and see what they think.
1: Right.
0: Then again, that gecko would go, I'll just go in there and eat.
1: Okay.
0: Scarlett, we love you. Tony, first time caller?
6: Hey, yes, I am. Yes, I am.
0: Ants in the car.
6: Well, thank you very much, guys. That's awesome.
0: Thank you. Thank you. Hey, Tony, fire ants in your car. Do they have fire ants here?
2: Yes.
0: Okay. I didn't know if it was only an Arizona thing.
7: No,
0: Tony, fire ants.
6: Oh, they're here. Yeah, so we're down. We did our annual trip to Florida. We go every year, and we're going along the ocean. We stay in the condos. Well, one night, we parked underneath a tree at the condo resort. Thought nothing of it. Next morning, we get up to go take a ride and stuff, and we got ants in our car. They're all over. They're coming from the vents. They're coming from the seats. We didn't know what the heck was going on. So, yeah, if we figured, well, I guess underneath that tree, they must have been having their little homes there by the tree. So we went to the nearest self-serve car wash, and we sprayed the hell out of that car. It was terrible. We got the insides, everything. We just went to town with it because they were so nasty.
2: Those bites hurt.
6: Oh, they're terrible.
0: All right, Tony. We love you. You call in more often,
1: yeah.
0: Okay? I love the energy. I love the vibes. I love the fun. Just don't like the ants. But I love everything else.
6: Not at all.
0: We love you, Tony.
6: Love you guys. You guys are awesome. Thanks a lot, guys.
0: You're even better. We'll talk to you later.
1: Is anybody else itchy and scratchy right now?
0: Yeah, I'm now freaking out about
1: doing it. Notice I didn't park in my spot because it's too close to a bush.
0: All right. You know what? I'm going to be right back. I'm going to go...
1: Yeah, I was like, I'm scared to park by trees now. Or any type of bush.
2: The shade is not worth it.
1: It's not. It's not. I was like, oh, I'm going to park next to Katie.
7: No, because you sit higher up.
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0: Maybe they don't want to go that high.
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2: 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Leo, don't volunteer for anything you don't want to do. And last but not least, Virgo, give yourself some grace to deal with unexpected things.
5: Noted.
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5: Ashley, War of the Roses is at 7:30. At Live with Joe Show is our Instagram. It's very rare that we get this. And what this is a picture with War of the Roses. The reason why we very rarely get pictures is, I'm assuming you do as well. I have tremendous sympathy for these people. And would it be empathy, sympathy? What would it be?
2: You could empathize?
5: I just don't ever, after we do this, want to go, hey, do you mind if we get a picture of you guys? We could post it, or, you know, we'll blur the person's face out, because it takes a lot to get, like, a lot to get these things on the air. But I just want them to know that we're here for them, and I don't want them to go, okay, well, are they exploiting me or whatever? So we never ask for pictures. Now, with this one, there's a picture involved, and it's really this thing that there's a picture of is the tell, like, is something going on? It was the reason why we got the submission. You could submit on our website, you could send us a DM, you can do it, you whatever way you can contact us, you can. This picture that was sent made us do this one. Like, we bumped them up. We have like 50 submissions a week. And I'm sorry if we have not gotten back to you yet. I promise you we're getting through it. Like, there are hundreds of people, unfortunately. You know, with the iHeartRadio app too, we have a lot of people who stream us all over the place. I got a really nice message 2 days ago, or three, whenever my birthday was. And it was from a woman by the name of Vanessa, I believe. And she was talking about her son, who wanted to wish me a happy birthday. They listen. I thought that was very sweet. So I was like, hey, you guys are invited in. If you know, you want to bring your son in, come on in. She was like, oh my God, I'd love to, but we are actually in Colorado. People listen all over the place, so people submit all over the place. This one had to be bumped up because we saw it and we went, okay, all right, hold on. This is, we got to make that call right now. We'll post that picture in just a second. We're kind of thinking of the caption and whatnot. We'll get that up there at least by 7:30. At Live with Joe Show on IG and Facebook is where these are going to be posted. Go check that out. All right, let me play one song, actually. I'm going to play one song. We just got a lot going on in the background right now. Can I ask you guys a question?
2: Yeah.
7: Yes.
5: What is this song?
2: Move your body, girl.
5: Wait, really?
2: You're not a girl.
5: Put your headphones on real quick. Check out this song that we're about to play. A Tommy Chuck special.
8: Really?
5: Yeah.
8: Okay.
5: TC did it.
8: Coming from the parking lot.
2: Yeah, TC, bring back the TBT.
7: Yeah.
8: You know me.
5: EMD.

0: When did that song come out? Like, I remember listening to that as a kid.
1: Maybe 2012?
0: I would have been a... What would I have been?
1: 2004? Yeah.
0: I would have been 9.
1: I was a freshman in high school.
0: Detroit Pistons won the NBA championship. Tampa Bay Lightning won the Stanley Cup 2004.
1: OFO was a good year.
0: Quite a year.
1: My sister was in high school with me that time.
0: Oh,
1: she was a senior.
0: That's fun.
1: I was a freshman.
2: Oh, that's how my brother, I was a senior. He was a freshman.
0: Did you guys like that?
1: I loved it.
0: My brother hated it.
1: But were you the older sister or younger? Which one was it?
2: I was the older sister, okay, and then Joey.
1: Yeah, I was the youngest, and I was like, yo. Yes.
2: And anyone messed with him, I was like, don't start with me, don't start with him.
0: Did Joey like it?
2: Of course he did. Mm. I'm very protective of my brother.
0: Yeah, did he like that, though?
2: Of course he did. He's a sensitive soul.
1: When you have a sibling that's a senior, it's just like you're a freshman. You just, I don't know, you get a different vibe from the upperclassmen.
2: Yes.
1: It's because they're like, oh,
2: you're
1: Katie's, hey, yeah. You're Katie's brother, right? You're Katie's little brother. Mm-hmm. Or you're Ashley, you're Megan's little sister, right? Yeah. And I would say, no, yeah. Megan's my little sister.
0: Maybe I just was that unlikable, but Jacob hated my little brother. Yeah, same deal, right? Was he a freshman?
3: I think he was a freshman when you were a senior.
0: That would make, yes, because then in college we lived together. It was his freshman year, it was my senior year. He did not like going to high school with me.
1: Why?
0: No, in 800-409-9393, if you went to school with your sibling, because he didn't like that I didn't do that well in school. So
1: okay.
0: Like, teachers would go, Carballo, Joey's brother. Okay, and then, like, if the teachers assigned the seats, because, you know, some classes you walk in, you get to pick your seat. Mm-hmm. Some classes you were, like, assigned a seat, they'd always put them in the back corner.
1: Because that last name.
2: Were you very chatty in school?
0: Not necessarily. I just don't.
1: Yeah, what kind of student were you?
2: Yeah, why were you in the back?
1: Yeah.
0: Because I didn't want to be there.
1: Did you talk in class? Did you?
0: Let me put it to you this way.
1: Okay.
0: I ran what type of a test would have been? A social test? A test on society?
2: A social experiment.
0: Social
3: experiment. A sociology experiment?
0: I kind of like the social experiment a little bit more. Sounds a lot. Well, you know what? I like sociology. It makes me sound like a scientist. My freshman year thought, wouldn't it be interesting if I never said a word?
1: Well, no, that'd be weird. Not interesting.
0: I didn't talk to a single soul at all. I'd go to class. I'd sit down. I wouldn't say anything. The teacher would call on me. I'd just kind of look at them.
1: Oh, my God.
0: If it got me a detention, so be it. I just didn't want to talk. That led to my parents making me transfer because they were worried about me. Thank God I transferred because then that's how I met Jed.
3: Bam.
0: But no, I did not have... Like, I was into girls. Like, I'd
1: talk
0: to girls.
1: Okay.
0: Yeah. I'd be like, you know, hey, you want to kiss? You want to make out? No one ever did. You know, evidently.
2: Because he didn't say anything else to them. I'd be like, do you want to kiss?
0: Right. I'd be the quiet kid, and they'd walk up and go, what's your name? And I'd be like, hi, I'm willing to make out with you right now. Are you?
1: See, I love being in school with my sister just for that one year, because I'd walk in the hallway, that's Megan's little sister. And they were just, the seniors would just show me love.
2: Yep,
1: and
2: it's true.
1: As a freshman, you thought that was the coolest thing ever. Teachers were like, oh, you're Megan Nichols' little sister. Yes, I am.
0: Let's not use the last name, but what was the really, really, really hot senior that Aiden ended up dating?
3: Oh, Kira?
0: No. Also hot.
3: Yeah.
0: But that was like, wasn't she like in college or something?
3: That was a weird situation because he was a senior in high school and she was a sophomore, junior in college.
0: Cool. That was pretty cool.
3: Yeah, it was nice.
0: No. But when we were Lindsay.
3: Oh, yeah.
0: Remember?
3: Yeah.
0: Nice spread.
1: What? And you were a freshman when she was a senior?
0: Sophomore.
1: Okay.
3: See, I actually didn't go to school with her because I transferred after my freshman year.
0: She was kind of like the hottest chick in the class.
1: Okay.
0: And if she said hello to me, I probably would have been like, I wouldn't even know what to say. She never said anything. She never looked my way. She definitely doesn't know I exist. She was just like kind of like the hottest girl in the school. If she said hi to me, I'd be like, oh, that's cool. All the other upperclassmen.
1: No?
0: No, they kind of freaked me out, man.
1: Well, because you didn't have an older sibling in school to look out for you. Did you go to school with your siblings,
3: Jay? Yeah, me and my brother are only a grade apart. We're a year and like, I want to say like 4 months apart on paper. Mm-hmm. But I liked going to school with my brother for the same reasons that you said. You're like, oh, you're Luke's brother. And they're like, Luke was cooler than me.
1: Oh, really?
3: Oh, for sure.
1: Dude, okay, my brother, so it was the opposite.
0: When Luke was in high school, we all knew he was going to be a professional athlete.
3: Yeah.
1: So he was happy.
3: Yeah, he was Gatorade State Player of the Year for baseball.
0: Yeah, like, his name is in the high school.
3: He was an All-American out of high school.
0: Broke every single record.
3: Drafted by the Rangers. Like, he was a big swinging, you know what, at the factory. And when I'm hanging out with him, everybody's like, hey.
2: Yes, you're cool by association.
1: Yeah.
3: So that's why I like to go into school with my brothers, because I shouldn't say recognized, but more people know who you are, because it's like, oh, you're
1: the shilling brother.
3: Yeah.
2: The shilling brothers.
3: Yes.
0: Meanwhile, Jacob, you know, they were just like, oh, because I transferred schools, I realized maybe I should talk to people, but like, I didn't want anyone to know that my dad does a radio show, decently popular, it's pretty big, and I didn't want people to know that, so I said that my dad was a car salesman at Toyota, and I would call my papa, who worked as a car salesman at Toyota. I'd ask him, like, the biggest selling cars at the time, so then I'd say that, and then when people found out who my dad was, they realized I was just a big fat liar, and then but then I turned into, like, okay, I want to make this place my playground, so, like, I would, like, convince my friends. Like one day, Mr. Taylor, a teacher of ours, Mr. Taylor was a, you remember.
3: Interesting cat.
0: Mr. Taylor was a little bit of an interesting guy. Like, one day he wanted to teach us about inertia or movement or something in science.
3: And he got on roller skates.
0: He told us all he'd be on roller skates. And about 5 minutes into it, I realized this guy has no idea how to roller skate. Like, he was tripping around, falling. So

0: guys enjoyed your high school.
1: Yeah, I had a good time. Must be
2: nice. I had fun with you.
3: Yeah.
2: But
3: pulling bags on people, like the bouncy balls.
2: The starburst on the ceilings.

0: is next? What's on the way?
1: So, former Bucks player Warren Sapp is suing the city of Tampa.
2: Oh, wow.
1: And a home improvement star was detained in California for getting a little drunky.
0: Ooh.
1: A lot of drunky.
0: We like drunky. I am progressively getting more nervous as the time moves closer to 7 p.m. tonight. Joe Show's Scream Stream. Live at Busch Gardens, YouTube and Twitch. Search The Joe Show. We'll go live on YouTube next so that you can kind of get familiar with everything and all of that. Yeah, I'm, like I said, progressively getting more scared. And also, we'll give away tickets to that exclusive party that's happening after. So 7 p.m. Busch Gardens. We'll live in Busch Gardens. We're going to stream everything live. We don't sleep. We're locked in a haunted house. It's going to be terrifying. 6 a.m., we go live on the radio the next day. 8 a.m., we will have you come into the park, hang out with us. We're going to have breakfast. It's going to be a ton of fun. We got two more tickets to give away for that. That's on the way.
3: 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We'll be right back. 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
26: So a lawsuit was filed against the city of Tampa yesterday on behalf of NFL legend and former Bucks player Warren Sapp for violation of the First Amendment after an incident during a city council meeting. This is WFLA News Channel 8 with more on this story.
1: The folks that are in our offices that are being disruptive to city council procedures out of order, I have asked them to leave the premises. They have refused to leave the premises. I'm going to call a recess. I want everybody to remain in their seats.
2: He claims he was trying to get paperwork while officials were meeting, and according to the lawsuit, officials claimed that he was causing a disturbance and locked the chamber doors. Tampa police officers were called, and Sapp was trespassed off the property for the day. Sapp claims the city's actions led to humiliation. He also says the city interfered with his access to local government and retaliated against him for using his constitutional rights. He's demanding a jury trial and seeking damages. Now, we have reached out to the city. They responded with a statement that says the city does not comment on ongoing litigation.
26: Have you been to the courthouse before?
3: I've been there for, I got jury duty, but mm-hmm. I didn't make it into, a court.
26: There's multiple desks before you make it into, the big, big room, mm-hmm. which is where I assume the city council meeting is. And I was just like, it's so interesting how he was like, I'm going right to the big man.
4: That's how I be feeling sometimes. Going right to the big yes. man, babe. I need to talk to you. I got a couple words.
3: He is arguably one of the most intimidating NFL players. Actually, no, I take that back. He is one of the most intimidating NFL players. If I'm the judge, I'm like, what do you want? All right, whatever. Yeah. Hey, what do you... you know
4: anything
3: what?
4: You need,
3: all
4: Daddy.
3: Right, hey. Yes. Whatever Warren yes. Sapp says, done. All yep. right, we got him. Okay, all right, court adjourned.
26: So the MTV VMAs are this Sunday. You can watch it on CBS. You can stream it on Paramount Plus. And Kacey Musgraves is going to headline a special tribute to Dolly Parton.
5: This is Musgraves' first performance at the VMAs in 5 years. She is nominated this year as Best Country for Dry Spell.
26: So as you obviously know, Dolly Parton passed away in August.
3: She did?
26: Kacey Musgraves, come on, man, publicly mourned her loss on X, writing, "The world feels a lot less sparkly all of a sudden." And finally, TMZ is reporting that Home Improvement star Jonathan Taylor Thomas, he was detained.
4: Mm-hmm.
26: So this is for obstructing and resisting an officer in California. Take a listen.
6: It happened on Monday in Westlake Village, where he was a passenger in a car that had been pulled over for a DUI investigation. TMZ reports Thomas exited the vehicle after they told him to stay inside and that he was drunk. The 45-year-old was detained and released a short time later. It is not clear if he will face any charges.
26: That's what I'm saying.
4: And he was the hottest one of all brothers.
26: I'm telling you, the younger actors are going through it.
4: Yeah, they are.
26: Chad and I were just talking about it. I think the youngest one either was in a cult or started a cult. And then the oldest one.
4: He was just in jail for something, too.
26: Yes, he's had a lot of problems.
3: What? I'm not even going to take credit for that. Katie Summers with the drop there.
26: You got one more. There's a second one.
3: Oh, yeah? I like that.
26: And you can get all Joe Show news and content on our free iHeartRadio app, YouTube, Instagram, Twitch, and TikTok. Just search The Joe Show. Make sure to like, subscribe, and share.
3: Captain, send me the graphic you made. It really, okay. you made
26: it. It's really good.
3: It is, isn't it?
26: Do
3: you
26: love
3: see
26: it.
3: The one with Scream again, with the. I am going to get the house name correct.
4: Stranglewood.
3: I wanted to call it Scringlewood.
26: Yep.
3: No. That wouldn't make sense. That sounds more like a Christmas.
26: Yeah, it's Christmas town at Busch Gardens.
3: Stranglewood. Okay. Stranglewood Estates. We are live on YouTube and Twitch right now. At Live with Joe Show for YouTube. Twitch is Joe Show Sucks. Do me a massive favor, please. Massive favor. Follow or subscribe to one of them. Because I want you to just check out what we're doing tonight. It has never, ever in the history of ever been done before. We will be living in Busch Gardens tonight. That's what they told me in February. And then they pull the fast one. Because we are getting locked inside Stranglewood Estates mm-hmm. at 10 p.m. 7 p.m. will start. If you've ever wondered what it's like to be inside of a theme park when no one else is, they've invited us in. We're going to walk through the front gates. It's very important for, you know, them, for us to say that. If you ever try to sneak into Busch Gardens, you will not only be arrested, but it's going to be a tough time to get out of jail. Do not do that. We're being invited in. We'll go live at 7 p.m. We'll walk through the gates. We're going to get private tours of a whole bunch of stuff. They're going to give us exclusive announcements on things to come with Busch Gardens. That is what I agreed upon. I never agreed upon getting locked inside of a haunted house. I've never seen a scary movie in my entire life. This place is so scary that they have two Ouija boards. I thought it'd be cool to bring in a Ouija board.
4: No, not at all.
3: I don't even know what a Ouija board is. I was trying to come up with scary things we could do because it's a 15-hour stream. I said, oh, what if we bring out one? Not really realizing the severity of a Ouija board. Apparently, these things are the real deal. Matter of fact, we'll talk about it later in the show. They won't let us bring one in. They have two in there. It's not because they don't want us to bring one in because we can use theirs. They won't let us bring it in because these ones that they have are not only the board is screwed down, but the thing that moves is screwed down. Not because they don't want someone to steal it. It's Busch Gardens. They make $1 billion. They are one of the biggest theme parks in the entire world. They don't want the actual ghost. Google. All you got to do is Google actual ghosts in Busch Gardens.
7: And just wait till you hear the name of the ghost.
3: The name of the ghost is awesome. My blood, I was, Munchie, who is the digital director of, at one time it was Tampa Bay, and then it was all of Florida, and then it was like every other place. This guy runs everything. He's our guy. He is going to be live directing tonight. I called him, mind you, I called him. After we did our first tour, and I go, hey, am I a P word? Because I am like actually terrified. Like I thought I'd be fine. Mm-hmm. I thought this was going to be more of like a show.
4: Yeah.
3: Am I a, you know, P word? Because I'm terrified. And he started to laugh and he goes, no, I like feel the exact same way. He sent us a thing that says Busch Gardens Tampa has some surprisingly persistent real ghost lore. The best known location, and we're going to talk about it on the stream tonight, there is an alleged ghost who I've been, not just from Google, multiple people who work with Busch Gardens. I have multiple friends who used to work at Busch Gardens. I have listeners who sent me DMs about this. I'm not going to give out the name of this particular ghost because it matches with something on the show, and I love it. I love it. We'll give out that name tonight on the stream. But yeah, 7 p.m. tonight. We're 15 minutes away from War of the Roses. Get ready for that.

0: me.
1: Love that song. Love that song still. Mm-hmm. And I need positive vibe songs right now. Tonight's going to be absolutely terrifying, taking over Busch Gardens. We've been invited in, and I thought we were just getting a private tour of the park. They are locking us in.
0: Stranglewood.
1: No, I know. Oh, I'm just saying. No. I can't believe that they're locking us in. I'm terrified, man. 7 p.m. tonight. We're currently live on YouTube and Twitch. Go check it out. 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Movie re-releases? 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Jed.
2: So I have been on this anime kick for the last, I don't know, probably 2 months now. And I've been really enjoying some of the movies, especially it's called Studio Ghibli, which is like where some of the most award-winning anime films come out of. They're doing a re-release of a movie this weekend. I don't even know how to pronounce it. It's Princess Mononoke or something like that. And it's going to be re-releasing. And I'm like, okay, well, you know, it's already on. I already have Max.
0: Right.
2: I can just watch. If me and Radina, my girlfriend, wanted to just watch it at home, we could just watch it. But I feel like the movie experience, because I never got to see this movie in theaters because it released so many years ago, I kind of want to go and give it a shot because I've never seen the movie. Two, I feel like the movie always, theater is always a better experience. I mean, hence Joe and going and seeing the re-release of, what was it, Revenge of the Sith?
1: I've seen, anytime they put Star Wars back into theaters, I go and I see it.
2: Yeah.
1: That doesn't mean I enjoy it.
2: No, you didn't like it when you did when you dressed up with Alyssa and did that whole thing.
1: I enjoy that. I enjoy being with my fiance. I enjoy the movie. I enjoy the popcorn, the soda. You know, a lot of the times they'll have like new popcorn buckets with it. So like I have a popcorn tin of my favorite movie of all time that I got last year, I think, which was Revenge of the Sith.
2: Mm-hmm.
1: I don't like it because the people are too loud.
2: Really?
1: When it's
0: you already saw it.
1: I.
2: But some people haven't, Ashley.
1: But it's not even that. Like, I can pretty much, I can't do it off of memory, but the moment the movie starts, kind of like a song, like, hey, sing that song, and you're like, I don't know the words, and then the song starts playing, and you're like, blah, blah, blah, like, right. Know it all?
0: Muscle memory.
1: I pretty much have, some good muscle memory on most Star Wars movies. Revenge of the Sith is, like, front to back, you know, you could play it backwards, and I'll probably be able to do it in Pig Latin.
2: You just said, so basically you had boredom.
1: No. It's the fact that, like, the people around don't respect others more in a re-release.
0: Are you telling me that they will recite all of the lines from the movie out loud?
3: Oh, kind of like
1: that. They'll do that. They will just like...
3: And that would be me.
1: Talk during like the slower parts. Like Revenge of the Sith is like a... It's like a 3 hour long movie. And there is just... It's got the best fight scene of any fight scene in any movie of all time. It ends with like the most epic battle ever. But then there are also some moments where, like, they're in a court and, like, they're talking about political stuff and geopolitical problems. And it's, like, very long scenes of, like, stuff that just, it matters, but it's very slow and boring. And just people would be like, yeah, so anyways, I was, you know, Look at the main last night. Like, I don't know. They're saying there aren't too many women in the release. I don't know. They were doing something. I don't like it because of that. So just be aware of that. It may be loud in some moments that it's just like.
3: See, and I would go because it is loud. Movie, because everybody is reciting the lyrics or the words to the movie. I would love that because I'm like, oh, we all watched this 30,000 times. I'm excited. We can all recite the same stuff.
2: Yeah, like Rocky Horror Picture Show. Every single year, it's like, yeah, let's do the time warp again.
3: It's an experience.
2: So the other thing that's holding me back from doing it, Joe, is the fact that it's at 4 o'clock. In the afternoon. I do not do afternoon movies well. Ooh. No, I mean, I shouldn't say that. I enjoy it if it's like 12 or 1 o'clock, but you're kind of caught in no man's land at 4 o'clock because what do you do? I don't know.
0: It's the hurry up and wait game.
2: Right.
3: So yeah, I'm going to catch a matinee.
2: Yeah, the re-releases, it's like, I've never seen this movie. And two, it looks really, and they like remastered it. Yeah. So I'm like kind of excited to see it.
0: I think
2: it.
0: Because you haven't seen it, to do it in the theater. That's a great idea. But when Hocus Pocus, they had the anniversary and they put it back in the theaters. And in theory, I love the idea of doing it. But then I was just like, but I'm like, couch with my puppies.
3: Yeah. I think select movies. There's certain movies you can and certain movies you can't.
2: If Michael re-released today, would you go back and see it in theaters?
3: Yeah, I'm going to support him because he might go. He'd get my money. Friday or Players Club? Oh, absolutely.
1: He'd get my money. He's dead.
3: His family. Okay. Anyway, but like certain movies like Friday, like I would definitely go see that just because of the quotables. I would love to just quote that movie in the theater with so many people. Yeah. Players Club, I mean, Mean Girls, Bridesmaids. Those movies I would enjoy in a theater with other people who know exactly what's happening next and what's being said. But Inside Out, not going to do the re-release. That's just too emotional. I need to watch that in the comfort of my own home.
1: But then there's something about watching it with everyone and it's like, and man, crying? We're all like crying together. No, like there are positives to it too. Yeah. Like when that battle, when Obi-Wan Kenobi takes off his robe and then Anakin Skywalker looks at him and they ignite their lightsabers every single time you go see it in theaters. The whole crowd acts like Baker Mayfield scrambled and ran. The Bucks were on the opposite 1 yard line. He ran 99 yards into the end zone. Everyone's like, "What? Right. It's sick!" But then when Padme is sitting on a thing and she's saying that, you know, we need to not go to war and blah blah blah blah blah. Everyone's like talking, like they're talking like we are talking right now.
3: See, I like that.
1: No,
3: I love that.
1: You're missing out on things.
3: No, because I've seen the movie 1,000 times.
1: Tiffany.
4: Yeah.
1: Hi.
4: Good morning, guys.
3: Good morning.
1: We call you Dino. Is it because you'll watch any dinosaur re-release?
4: Oh, I would definitely watch any Jurassic Park, Jurassic World re-release. I love dinosaurs.
3: Land Before Time?
4: Oh, yes. That one's so cute. I would definitely.
1: Land Before Time is a pretty good movie.
0: I can't. That would be me ugly crying in the theater.
3: That's exactly how I'd do that.
0: No little foot. No, don't do it to me.
4: Yeah, definitely. Watch all of them. I would.
1: Just because I think of dying little animals and big, because dinosaurs, I guess, are big.
3: Yeah.
1: Lion King would be an interesting one to re-release and watch in theaters. Not the live-action crap.
3: Yeah.
1: But like the OG? Like the one of, if not the best
3: cartoon. I probably would see that in theaters.
1: Because just like, Dad?
3: Dad.
1: Wake up, Dad.
0: Speaking of Jonathan Taylor Thomas.
1: Dad, right. Wake up. What?
0: He voiced Simba. Tell me you knew that.
3: Please, come on.
1: Can I be honest?
3: You don't know John. He doesn't know Jonathan Taylor
1: Thomas. Clue who that is?
3: He was...
1: But the fact that you just reported he got arrested?
0: Yes.
1: You reported Simba got arrested?
0: Yeah. Baby Simba.
1: Shame on you.
0: Yes.
1: Shame on you. I thought you... Do better.
0: I'm just here for the news.
1: Let's ignore bad news about people we like. Like true...
3: Like true Baby Simba?
1: News stations. Let's have news bias. Let's pull our best Fox and CNN.
3: Right.
0: Oh, Lord.
1: Yes.
3: Good news only.
1: We love you, Dino. Haley, you think that Jed really should go take advantage of this re-release of the Ghibli Bibbly?
5: Good morning, first of all, to all of you guys.
3: Good morning.
5: I think so, yes. Even though I'm also a little bit of an anime nerd and I love Studio Ghibli, I rewatch those movies, but there's something different about having the popcorn, just sitting there on a big screen. It's louder, and just watching it, it just feels so much better, in my opinion.
1: And do you think Jed is gonna enjoy the Ghibli Bibbly?
5: I think he will.
1: Interesting. All right.
5: They're such good movies. If you haven't watched them, I've watched all of them.
1: For some reason, I can't get into anime, but honestly, for some reason, I've never tried it, so maybe I would like it.
5: Did you not watch The Clone Wars? A little different, but...
1: Yeah, The Clone Wars is the best. cartoon television show of all time.
5: My daughter loves it. Oh, started her as a baby.
1: It's the best. That's the way that kids should get into Star Wars. The real way you watch it is episode 1, 2. You watch all the Clone Wars, and then you watch 3, and you're like,
5: it's
1: blown away at the fact that Anakin could do what he does, but you kind of understand it. All right, Haley, we love you. Last one, because we got to get into War of the Roses. Sabrina, do you like re-releases of movies?
6: Oh, yeah. I've seen Princess Mononoke and Spirited Away from Studio Ghibli in the theater, and it was way more amazing on the big screen.
1: Studio Ghibli Bibbly.
2: Yeah, dude. I'm telling you.
3: What is that?
2: Because it's like, and you'll agree with me on this, Sabrina, it's not like a typical animated film in terms of like the plot. Like it's made for kids, but they can still follow along and you can still get something out of it.
6: Princess Mononoke is a little bit more aggressive for kids, so I don't recommend that for kids.
2: Yeah, that's a little bit too much.
1: Sabrina, thank you so much for calling in. We love you so much. I did just get a text from, he's like one of our off-air producers. But Evan just texted me and he said that Endgame re-releases this weekend.
3: Oh, that
1: would be a good one to go to.
3: Oh, I think all Harry Potter movies would be a good one. I think
1: yeah,
3: that would be
1: but
3: a good one.
1: Endgame,
0: more ugly crying in the theater.
1: Love You 3000. That would get me to ball my eye. Yep. I'd have a headache at the end. Good call. Good call. Okay, this is what I want you to do with War of the Roses, because very rarely we have a picture that goes with it, because we do really want to conceal the identities and everything and all of that. The good thing is that this doesn't show anyone's face or anything like that, but the picture is essential to why we have made a call to a woman who potentially is cheating on her boyfriend. That's right. We've got a man right now who is afraid that his girlfriend is cheating. It's also very rare that we ever have that. Ashley's going to post it on her Instagram right now. It's up. At Live with Joe Show. At Live with Joe Show on Instagram. War of the Roses. The wine glass. It's next.

0: right, War of the Roses in 20 seconds. Real quick, though, we are live on Twitch and YouTube every morning. Tonight, we're live until the morning. 7 p.m., we will start the stream. You're going to want to watch immediately. 7 p.m., we'll walk through the front gates of Busch Gardens as they are welcoming us. I can't. Listen, I am...
1: You got this. You got this.
0: I don't watch scary movies. I don't enjoy being scared. I don't find any fun in it. I'm telling you right now, I think Katie is one of the most amazing people I've ever met in my life. And I mean that. I think Katie's a sick freak. I genuinely do. She's just a sick human being. I don't understand. It does not process in my head. I need to know what the hell happened to her when she was a kid. That's what I gotta know. What the hell happened? Maybe it was the biking accident she got in. Maybe
2: it started way before that.
0: Maybe it was her brain that just went, oops, scary. Oh, yeah. Just switched. She was giggling when we did the tour. Mm-hmm. So essentially they invited us in. This was gonna be a big deal. We were so excited to get this opportunity to live in a theme park. I'm thinking roller coasters, carnival game, all that. Good food. Then they informed us that we will be living inside of Stranglewood Estates, Stranglewood Manor.
2: Scary Manor.
0: I follow and subscribe. And then at Live with Joe Show on Instagram, there is a picture with this War of the Roses that is very key to what we are doing right now. Let's get into roses now.
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0: Now, we do, Jed, do we have that picture? And we're cool with, or here, I'll just add. Hey, Carlos?
5: Yeah.
0: Carlos, are you okay if we post this picture of the wine glasses?
5: Yeah, sure, that's fine.
0: Okay. Carlos, you're concerned that your girlfriend's cheating on you, and
5: yes.
0: Tell me if I'm wrong or not, but you're not only afraid that you're being cheated on, but there's a part of you that thinks that maybe you are the side piece.
5: Yeah, that's correct.
0: Okay. You've only been dating for about 3.5 months. So before we get into this wine glass and we'll post it on Instagram and whatnot, why call us so soon in the relationship? Like if you in other words, if you think that she is cheating on you, why not just end it?
5: It's just this feeling I have. I found these Michael Jordan wine glasses and it's just like, I don't know who these are and I really like her, so it's kind of like I want to see before I want to give her like a fair shot, you know.
0: Did you in you have not brought up these glasses or anything?
5: No. I just think she would probably, if she is cheating, she'd probably deny it.
0: And I think we can just make this call right now because kind of this picture is, self-explanatory, but just. One last thing I want to know is, I'm looking at a woman right now in the studio. Ashley has a bunch of Jordans and whatnot. Does she like Michael Jordan? Does she, you know, is she a fan of the shoes or the brand? There's no chance that these could be hers.
5: It seems unlikely. She hasn't ever brought up Michael Jordan or basketball around me.
0: Okay, and then lastly, you saw these because you got her a bottle of wine, you go over, she's not in the room, you wanted to, like, surprise her, and, you know, you had the wine, so you look for the wine glasses and you find that, right?
5: Yeah.
0: Carlos, I'm going to ask that you mute your phone right now, and do not unmute your phone until I tell you to do so. There is a potential that, you know, you'll hear someone else's name. I don't want you to jump on immediately, though, because... Well, we're going to get out as much information as possible, okay? Can you do that for me?
5: Yeah.
0: Okay, go ahead and mute your phone.
5: Okay.
0: If you're listening right now and you want to see what we've been talking about at Live with Joe Show on Instagram and, you know, all social medias, we've got the wine glass up there. Are you all set to go? Okay. Mm-hmm. All right. We have called Tessa. And fingers crossed that she sends these whiskey to Carlos.
3: Hello.
1: Hi, is this Tessa?
3: May I ask who's calling?
1: My name is Kayla. I'm calling from the Tampa Bay Whiskey Company. Am I speaking with Tessa?
3: Yes.
1: Hi, Tessa. Like I said, my name is Kayla. I'm calling from the Tampa Bay Whiskey Company. We are a new local whiskey company. We're just trying to get our name out there. And if you had a moment for just a two-question survey, literally like 2 seconds of your time, I would love to send a free bottle of whiskey to whomever you want. Can you just answer two questions real quick?
3: How'd you get my number?
1: Just through, you know, shopping when you go and buy alcohol. So we're just trying to get our alcohol out there and, you know, get our brand big. Can you help us out? Be real quick. Two questions.
3: I feel a little bit weird about it, but
1: I won't need any credit card information.
3: You don't need my credit card or anything?
1: Nothing at all. It's just two questions. Can you help us out? Be real quick.
3: I can do that.
1: Okay. I do need to let you know this call is being recorded for quality and training purposes. Are you okay with that?
3: Sure.
1: Okay. Have you purchased a bottle of whiskey in the last 6 months?
3: Yes.
1: Okay. Do you plan on purchasing a bottle of whiskey in the next 6 months?
3: Sure.
1: All right. Now, for answering those two questions, we are going to ship out a bottle of whiskey to whomever you want. I do need a first and last name of who you want to send this bottle to.
3: Is this a free bottle of whiskey?
1: Yeah.
3: Oh, wow. Okay. Yeah, I think my boyfriend's probably going to love that then.
1: What's his name?
3: Okay, can you please send it to Steven? First name Steven.
1: Okay.
3: Last name.
1: Got it. And with this bottle, we are going to include a note. So what would you like to say to Steven so he knows it's coming from you?
3: You could just say, thinking of you. Doesn't need to be anything crazy, right? Usually these things have character limits or whatever.
1: It's about 160 characters. Yeah. So would you like to say just thinking of you and something else?
3: You could just say thinking of you. Love, Tessa.
1: Love, Tessa. All right. I think I have everything on my end. Now I'm going to transfer you over to shipping and handling and they will gather the rest of your information. Okay.
3: All right, thank you.
1: You're welcome. Thank you.
0: Hi, is this Tessa?
3: Yes.
0: Hi, Tessa. Tessa, my name is Joe. I want to say thank you so much for taking the time to complete the survey. It looks like we're going to send this to Stephen.
3: Yes.
0: And you said boyfriend?
3: Yes.
0: Beautiful. All right. He is going to definitely enjoy this whiskey, rather. Before I get that address from you, I am curious. Is it an anniversary or anything coming up? We could put together a really good package if you'd like. You guys been dating a long time or anything?
3: Yeah, we've been together for about a year and a half.
0: Okay. All right. And, a year and a half?
3: Yeah.
0: Okay. I guess I do have one more question before I get the address. Is it an open relationship?
3: That feels like a really weird question to ask me.
0: Do you want Carlos to ask you that question?
3: What the f*** is going on here?
0: So, Tessa, my name is Joe. I host a radio show called The Joe Show. And we do a segment called War of the Roses where if people are concerned about their significant other, they can call us and we'll call them. And Carlos has been listening to every single word that you've said. So do you want to tell me if you're in an open relationship, or would you... Here, Carlos, you can unmute now.
6: Dude, what the f***?
3: You can't just call somebody under false pretenses.
6: Is that what this is?
3: What?
6: Am I a f*** toy to you? Is that what this is? I told you I was looking for something serious. You've been dating this guy for a year and a half, and you just f*** him and me over like this? Did you tell him about this?
3: Okay, well, first of all, you know, I told you that there was no labels between you and I.
6: Oh,
3: absolutely
6: what?
3: Not a world.
6: You're just saving face because you're on the radio. You.
0: What's
6: dude?
0: Tessa,
6: oh,
0: what's going to happen when Steve finds out about this?
3: Listen, he probably won't because he doesn't listen to the radio.
0: Uh-huh.
3: He's more of a serious
0: XM
3: guy.
0: He's probably going to find out about it. What happens?
3: If he ever finds out about it, which he's not going to find out about it.
0: Yeah, but he will.
3: He's
0: so what's going to happen?
3: He loves me so much.
0: Mm-hmm. So we just found him on Facebook. What happens when we reach out to him?
3: I'm going to tell him you're a catfish.
0: Mm-hmm.
1: So you're going to continue.
0: And we send him this audio. What does he say then?
3: It's AI.
0: Okay.
6: Wow,
0: right.
6: You are a terrible person. I can't believe it. You're a cold, calculating slut. What the f***?
3: Well, I guess you dodged a bullet, honey.
6: Yeah, thank God. Thank God it didn't go on any longer.
0: Carla, she hung up. I'm going to pick you up off the air, okay?

0: You know, the beauty of being live on Twitch and YouTube, which you can always watch the show every single morning, which we absolutely love that. And please, if you get our boss off our butt, you know, stream us on the free iHeartRadio app as well. On YouTube and Twitch, we talk to you the whole entire time, so you're not getting a single break from the show. Yeah, go watch us.
1: Say what's up.
0: Comment in there, too. It's a text line as well. It shows up faster than our actual text line, so you can communicate. We'll shout you out, too, when you're on it. Shout out to Julie, Ray. Shout out to Patty, BJ. So many people right now. And then 7 p.m. tonight, we're live at Busch Gardens. Live at Busch Gardens, 7 p.m. until 10 a.m. Mm-hmm. You're going to be able to watch the show. We just caught another cheater with War of the Roses, and this one was definitely different for a couple of reasons. First of all, those Jordan wine glasses at 93.3 FLZ and at Live with Joe Show on Instagram. You can go check those out. That was why we made this call so fast. Normally it takes a little bit for us to, you know, finally reach back out to you. If you submit War of the Roses, we just have, it's like 50 something a week without fail. People reaching out all the time from all over. It's kind of the beauty of streaming on everywhere and stuff. People listen, you know, not just in Tampa Bay, which kind of widens our net, and not a lot of people are aware of us in other states and whatnot. So yeah, little peek behind the curtain on that too. But this one, the picture was like, okay, all right, I don't know if this is good. Maybe we need to help him end this relationship now.
1: Mm-hmm.
0: Finds Jordan wine glasses in this woman's home. I mean, Ashley, you're a woman who loves Michael Jordan. Would
1: yes,
0: you have those?
1: I would not have Jordan no. wine glasses.
0: It did seem like a guy
1: thing. Yeah, because someone said it could have been a gift, but I don't see anyone gifting a woman with Jordan wine glasses. Mm-hmm. As many pair of shoes as I have or someone has, they're not going to gift them that.
0: No. We have posted the picture, like I said, and then, you know, another thing that's kind of out of the ordinary that does not happen a lot, it was a man concerned about a woman. I mean, hey, women win. We love women. We

0: super bad. There are maybe, if we make like, I'd say like 5 to 8, maybe even 10 calls a week. There might be some times where something is said and we laugh a little bit.
1: Mm-hmm.
0: You can actually hear Katie laugh at one point during this one. And it was when we said, you know, he's going to find out. What is he going to do when he hears this? And she, I mean, it's like she knew we were going to say that or something. She just, it's AI.
1: It's like, what?
0: Like, you could tell she's a liar and she's used right, to not getting caught
1: so
0: and getting out of things. Because she just, it's AI.
1: She had it dialed up. Yep.
0: And then for me personally, one part, because I do like when we catch the cheater and then they, you know, get a taste of their own medicine. When he goes, am I your F toy? But obviously he said the whole thing.
1: Right.
0: That was one of those where I kind of had to back up and be like, don't smile, don't laugh, don't laugh. Christian, love hearing your voice. Love talking to you. And I'm sure we'll talk soon. Love you.
2: Love you guys.
0: Kyler, you say that they're both toxic.
3: Yes, they are both toxic. Her, for obvious reasons, clearly she has no soul. But him as well, because just like a typical toxic man, as soon as he's rejected or hurt, now she's a slut, now she's this, now she's that.
1: I ain't gonna lie,
3: you loved her 5 minutes ago.
1: Anytime you do something to me,
3: you loved her 5 minutes ago though.
1: You a raghead,
3: but now she's all these things.
1: Right.
3: That's just like a man to, as soon as he gets his feelings hurt or get rejected,
1: listen,
3: to then call her name.
4: Girl, you a raggedy ass bitch.
1: To defend a man, I do. I hate it.
4: Why?
1: Because I do. Y'all don't need to be defended. Anyway, but no, if someone is getting cheated on or someone is doing me dirty, yeah, you are definitely, oh, what did he just eat? You are definitely, I'm calling you out of your name. I'm sorry. What did you just say, Joe? You was a raggedy ass bitch.
5: Yep.
4: Girl, you a raggedy ass bitch.
1: Exactly. Sorry. So again, hate to defend a man, but he had every right to call her a slut. I'm sorry.
3: Well, that's the thing, though, is if he's a man, he should be able to take it.
1: Yeah. He should be able to take it.
3: Move on to the next.
1: What?
3: Stop being so hurt in your feelings.
1: Oh, wow. Okay.
6: Are you always the bigger person in situations? I mean, not similar to this, but, you know.
1: Yeah.
3: Depends on the situation.
2: That's a lot.
1: So how would have you handled the situation?
3: Well, I recently found out that my ex-fiance was talking to a guy on TikTok. We weren't together at the time, but we were trying to make things work. And she told me specifically, I'm not talking to anyone. And that's a lie.
2: That's a lie.
3: I didn't get in my feelings about it. I just simply had the conversation with her that if you are talking to somebody else, just simply don't tell me that you're not talking to somebody. But the fact that you are, I don't care because we're not officially together.
1: But if you were officially together and, you know, dating, you would have reacted differently? Yes or no?
3: I don't know that I would have started calling her a bunch of names because
1: that's a lie. I care about her because that is a person
3: that I care about.
1: Yeah, right.
3: Even though she's making horrible decisions, that is still somebody that I care about.
1: She a raggedy ass bitch.
4: Girl, you a raggedy ass bitch.
2: Raggedy ass.
7: Need backup.
0: Kyler?
1: I gotta grow up.
0: I love when you call in. I appreciate you. I love you. Wait, hold on. Kyler, stay on. Eric, go ahead.
2: Sir, what drugs are you taking? I wanted to know, because in what world does somebody get cheated on and they're supposed to just take it? Like, excuse me? What?
3: Again, I'm taking drugs because something rubbed you wrong?
2: No, because your logic is dumb. Because if it was on the other foot and the
3: guy's cheating... Once again, I'm dumb because something I said rubbed you wrong. And put on your big boy pants today.
2: If it was on the other foot... And the guy was cheating, so should the female just take it, right? Like you said?
3: No, she should just go get with somebody else and leave him the hell alone, because bitching and complaining to somebody that's cheating on you is not doing anything for anybody.
2: But she knows what in the world? You are something else. That is the most dumbest thing I've actually ever heard. Maybe I'm just confrontational, but that is so dumb.
3: Maybe you're just immature.
1: I might be immature.
0: Hold on. Hold on, ladies. I'm sorry. I need to hear more from Kyler and Eric. You two have the floor. Everyone, just, I'll turn off our mics.

0: Go ahead.
1: Well, somebody gets cheated on and he's just like, be a man. Man up. Doesn't matter if you've been cheated on for a year and a half. Just take it. And move on instantly. No confrontation, no nothing. Just get over it immediately.
2: Well, if she is all the names that he's calling her, then why even waste your breath on that person?
1: Because he didn't know that's how she was. That's why he called a joke show in the first place, my guy.
2: Yeah, and once he found out, he turned into a whiny baby.
1: Because the person that he cared about turned out to be a slut. Any person would have that reaction. Maybe not a robot like you, but anybody else.
2: I'm not a robot. She's a robot.
1: Sound like a robot.
2: I just don't waste my time, my voice, my feelings, my emotions on people that don't deserve it.
1: So,
2: if you're
1: robot.
2: Doing that, you're just doing it to run your mouth, because obviously she didn't care what he had to say.
1: Terminator T-100, don't do anything. Don't react, ever.
2: Okay.
1: That's where we're going to act from today.
0: All right. Now I'm
2: the one that's
0: step.
2: Called me dumb, the one that's acted like a robot, that's the mature one. Okay.
1: Yeah, the one with emotions. Yeah. Yeah.
2: The one that lets his emotions control him. Toxic.
0: All right. Now I slide in and I say, Eric and Kyler, thank you both. I love you both. And we're allowed to have disagreements. We're allowed to have disagreements.
3: That is true. Mm-hmm.
0: And I appreciate you both not saying any bad words on the air.
3: No curse words.
0: Not saying any bad words that will cost us a lot of money when they're said. Mm-hmm. Maybe we even do an Eric and Kyler like once a week.
4: Oh, God.
0: We give them 5 minutes to talk to each other.
1: Awesome, man.
0: five minutes to go at each other. All right, Eric and Kyler, we love you guys. We are going to move on. War of the Roses, you can hear the whole thing. It's up on our free iHeartRadio app right now. And, of course, you know, if you got to run into work and whatnot, download our free iHeartRadio app. You should be streaming us there all the time. Because, you thought Roses was the part that you had to listen to. Little did we all know that the ending of part two of War of the Roses was the most interesting part. Along with that, we are live on Twitch. We are live on YouTube. And along with being live on Twitch and YouTube, we're going to be live tonight on both 7 p.m. Busch Gardens. We're living in a theme park.

0: We're going to play that song next. We're all going to do that dance next. You know they do a dance with it?
1: I do.
0: Of course you do. It's everywhere.
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3: The Joe Show has all the news and info you need. 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
1: In response to mosquito-borne infections and the dengue fever impacting this Tampa Bay county, Pasco County has now issued a local state of emergency. Tampa Bay 28's Lauren St. Germain spoke with the Hillsborough Mosquito Management organization? Team?
0: Yes, the M... M... S... Some,
1: yeah, that. About the trouble areas that they're zoning in on.
4: Right now, they're also focusing on tire shops because that's where they see mosquitoes breeding. And a lot of those mosquitoes are coming back positive with dengue. She tells me all the rain we've been getting is actually getting stuck in the tires. So it's really a perfect breeding ground. Even saying it's like a little mosquito nursery.
0: Pause.
1: Yeah, I got to.
0: Tire shops or just our tires?
1: Tire shops. So if it's not on the rim... It's just like a donut.
5: Got it.
1: So the water gets inside of it.
5: That makes sense.
0: Okay.
1: Yeah, and the mosquitoes are going nuts in there.
0: They're just be, they be banging.
5: Over this, is it going to be safe to go outside yet?
0: I don't know.
5: Like, when?
0: I really don't know.
1: Yeah, officials are also reminding the public to drain standing water that collects in pool covers, buckets, garbage cans, just any container where mosquitoes could reproduce. So anything, even like I was watching the news this morning, like flower pots. If you have any flower pots out back, if they're empty, dump them out.
0: You know what I just thought of?
1: What?
0: I have a decorative, I don't use it, but a decorative Columbia, you know, Columbia restaurant. Which, by the way, Jeff sent me a really nice text yesterday. We love the Columbia, we love Jeff. But I have the like ashtray that they have. They have one for cigars.
1: Mm-hmm.
0: They're very pretty. They look like they're sangria glasses. And then on my balcony, I got to pour that thing out.
1: Yeah. Yes, you do.
0: Whoop.
6: Oh, yes.
5: Eating ground from mosquitoes.
1: So a new trailer just dropped for A24's documentary, You Can See Everything, that follows disgraced Theranos founder Elizabeth Holmes through a... It was a project that they secretly filmed. I don't know if you're familiar with Nathan Fielder.
6: Is he a spoof guy? Is he like a...
1: He's like a cult comedian.
6: Okay.
1: And he did have a show on HBO where he would like... It was almost like Impractical Jokers.
0: Yeah, you don't know Nathan Fielder? You've never seen anything he does?
1: For nothing. Have you seen that meme?
6: You know what?
0: He goes into businesses and he's like...
6: I know that cat.
1: People.
6: Yeah, I know that
0: cat. He pitches things in like businesses and acts like he's like a real guy.
6: I know who he is.
7: He's very funny.
1: So he's in this.
6: Okay.
1: Filming began just days before Holmes reported to prison to serve her 11-year sentence for fraud. The film is going to be in theaters October 16th. So listen to a little bit of the trailer.
8: I think this is the moment in time to capture this story before I'm gone.
9: I fell in love in that first conversation.
10: Before or after that she revealed she was the founder of Theranos?
9: Probably before.
10: I mean, weren't you worried she was sort of scamming you?
9: 100%, but what did she have to gain from me?
10: Well, isn't your family rich?
9: Yeah, I think that there's like a lot of different levels of wealth.
1: Cuckoo for Cocoa Puffs.
0: I like him. He's funny.
1: He is funny. Yesterday, Taylor Swift announced The Life of a Showgirl, the encore, with four new songs. 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
11: A Grammy winner posted on Instagram that she's releasing The Life of a Showgirl encore. The album will have four new songs, including the single she announced, Patient Zero. The album and single are due out this Friday.
0: You already know how it works. 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
1: Boop, boop, boop.
0: We are the only radio station that plays new music. That's what we're told, at least. I mean, the people down the hall literally play the same music. But, yeah. So we'll... I'm sure they'll be playing it, too. We'll be playing Taylor Swift. Exclusive Taylor Swift. Very excited about that. That is tomorrow.
1: And speaking of Taylor, sorry. Sunday,
0: hey, don't
1: Taylor
0: laugh at that. Katie, you disagree with me.
1: Don't laugh at that.
0: You guys totally disagree with me. Don't laugh at that.
1: Taylor Swift went viral after she celebrated Travis Kelce's touchdown by shouting, "That's my husband."
0: Hey, real quick, put the camera on me.
7: They disagree with me.
0: All right, go back.
1: So the Kelce brothers discussed Taylor's viral moment on a recent episode of their New Heights podcast.
7: My neurosurgeon breadwinner wife watching me shotgun my 11th beer of the night. Let's go, man. Listen, man, proud wife, baby. You got to make my girl proud.
0: Be completely honest about something.
5: What?
0: I hated him before they got together.
5: Really?
6: I liked him more before.
0: No, I did not. It's hard for me to like the Chiefs. Mm-hmm. It's hard for me to like the Chiefs because they're winners. And I'm a loser. My teams lose. His team wins. So I hated him. And Taylor Swift, you know, she's cool. We like her. She's all right. I'm just going to say it. I'm falling under the category of I kind of love them both now. I kind of get a little bit of enjoyment when Katie does these stories. I like hearing about them. And I kind of like how much he supports her and she supports him. I'm kind of a fan of them.
5: Just saying.
1: You'd shotgun 11 beers with them?
0: Yes, but sure give me like 3 more weeks.
1: Okay.
0: Because I do see them winning the next 3 games. I'll go back to 80.
1: All right. You can get all Joe Show news and content on our free iHeartRadio app, YouTube, Instagram, Twitch, and TikTok. Just search The Joe Show. 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
0: All right, here we go. This is what we're going to do. Coming up next, I want to have a discussion about something creepy. Because tonight we're going to be living in Busch Gardens, 7 p.m. until 10 a.m. the next day. 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No one's ever done this before. 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No one. 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YouTube, Twitch, Instagram, TikTok, Facebook. 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One singular thing. We'll talk about it next.

0: It's Lush Life, Zara Larsson on 93.3 FLZ. Hold on one second. I got to blow my nose. When it rains, my allergies go nuts.
1: It rains, it pours.
2: It does.
3: It's a great song.
2: We're all like, I know. Sound like a record. Out here beatboxing. It's fine.
0: Are you guys bringing sweatshirts and stuff?
2: Absolutely. Yes. I always get cold.
0: It's going to get, but did you see the weather?
2: Yeah, it's going to tip.
1: It's going to be in the 60s tonight.
2: I'm bringing sweats and a hoodie.
3: I'm not bringing anything then, dude. I'm a hot.
2: Jed, you probably should, just in case.
0: Hey, I'm a bad man. Yeah, come on, Jed.
2: And you got to think, if you're sweating too and then it gets cold, God.
3: I'll be all right.
2: And just wear deodorant.
3: Oh, well, of course.
2: Yeah.
3: I brought a stick. Bring with
2: not
3: me.
2: That vegan stuff.
4: Yeah, no. That stuff never works, does it?
1: Never works. Or just like a rock.
3: The aluminum free. Yeah.
0: Or the...
2: Nothing new tonight.
1: Yeah.
0: You use the...
1: it's not the time for experimenting.
0: You ever use the deodorant, like the lotion deodorant?
1: No.
0: I have very sensitive skin. So like if I use anything with aluminum, I will get a rash like...
1: No.
0: Down to my boobie.
2: Mm-hmm.
0: The lotion ones, it feels very nice. But the problem is I sweat through it. We went to the Florida State Fair, and I looked at my arm. No, we were at the Hard Rock pool party, which some big stuff is happening with the Hard Rock, by the way. We're going to be doing something really cool with them. Really cool. Yeah, oh, yeah, I was talking to Kim. We got something cool coming up. And I was with you guys, and no one said anything, but I know you guys saw it. My deodorant went all down my shirt.
2: Oh, wow.
0: It was just it was really embarrassing.
2: So, yeah.
0: So, I just use the Old Spice Sport, aluminum free.
2: That's good on you.
0: Thank you. I know. Ashley, every morning goes, let me smell your pits. All right. Hey, real quick, I do want to talk about what's coming up. We are going to be broadcasting live from Busch Gardens. Live streaming, live YouTube and Twitch, Facebook, Instagram. We're going to be every single place. The main place, though, I really want you to watch it on YouTube because of the conveniency of you being able to rest and sleep tonight. If you have a smart TV, download the YouTube app on your TV. It's completely free. You'll go to the live and you can lay in bed and watch it. That's how my fiance will be watching.
2: My niece and nephew will be watching tonight before school.
0: Will they?
2: Yeah.
0: I love that. I love that. I love that.
2: So no cursing.
0: Well, and there will be, it's going to be very family friendly. It's just going to be scary. And that is what I want to talk about is the scares. Ayo, my man. Ayo, my man. Bat signal. Actually, wait, no, he took the morning off. Can you call him and wake him up?
2: I love that you know his schedule too.
1: Wakey, wakey. He's
0: one of my best buddies.
2: He's like, bam, actually, no, my boy took the day off. Yeah.
0: We were talking on the phone yesterday and Jules was filling me in that he, like, you know, some people believe in ghosts, some people don't. We all believe in God. We all love God. Some of us believe in ghosts, some of us don't. I go back and forth. Like, with my Uncle Scott passing away, I actually had a dream about him a couple days ago, which they say that when you have that dream, it's him saying hi.
2: Yep, it is. And then he's made it to heaven.
0: So I go, okay, like that's a spirit, that's a good spirit, that's a happy spirit. But like the haunting ones freak me the hell out. They do. And I'm not like super into, hey, my man.
5: Yes, yes. Good morning. How are you today?
0: Good morning. Good morning.
5: Wait. Ayo, my man. Good morning.
3: Ayo, my man.
0: It's the bad spirits that I try not to believe in.
5: Oh my God.
0: When
5: I just dropped my lighter. I just dropped my lighter.
0: He's.
2: Jules is like me. I don't play with the Ouija board spirits. None of that.
5: None of that. Absolutely nothing. None of that. I want to bring my Bible, but I feel like it's like I'm not playing. It's not a joke, but I'm trying to have fun.
0: I think you should bring your Bible. Yeah, if I'm being honest, I would kind of like to have at least one Bible in that room. So what's going to happen is we're going to go live at Busch Gardens at 7 p.m. It's going to be Ashley and Katie. It will be Jed. It will be Jules. It will be myself. It will be Nikki. And live directing it all is Munchie. That is who will be in the house. plus things that we don't know. Basically, Busch Gardens has planned this whole entire thing. So 7 p.m., we walk into the park. We get a tour. Mm-hmm. It's awesome. At 10 p.m., they lock us inside of Stranglewood Estates. Stranglewood Manor.
2: Stranglewood Estate.
0: Stranglewood Estate. It is their haunted house. It is a mansion. It's really impressive. So they have a lot of it planned, but we do have gaps where we have to, you know, plan. So it will be a lot of just like sitting around. We'll be reading the chat. Hey, what are you guys up to? We do have some activities that we're going to do, some fun stuff. As we were planning it all, my brother is a big, like, ghost guy. He suggested a Ouija board. Now, this is where I'm like, okay, like, I don't believe in psychics. I think that they're just money grabbers, and I think they take advantage of people that want to, like, they're searching for something. So they're like, oh, yeah, this card says this or that. I don't believe it. I just don't. I don't. Like, my dad, his mom passed away when he was in middle school. Someone, you know, told him, oh, your mom is saying this and da da da da da. And it made my dad, you know, I think it made him feel good to hear all that stuff and he's crying. But when I heard that, I'm like, I was young at the time.
2: Mm-hmm.
0: This woman is taking advantage of my dad's emotions. All right. So the Ouija board. Okay, I guess. But then, like, I tell my mom, and my mom goes, don't tell your grandma. Your grandma thinks that's calls the devil. I'm like, is this a real thing?
2: Yeah.
5: It's real, man. I had a bad experience. Not even me. My mom, when I was like 9 years old, she was playing Ouija board with her friends, right? And I had a cat named Nelly. And yeah, this is before Nellyville. Her name was Nelly. And they played with this Ouija board. She was the sweetest cat ever. And they played with this Ouija board in the room. And then out of nowhere, the cat went, and then just attacked me, started scratching me and attacked me and then kept attacking me, and they had to get rid of the cat. The cat got possessed because of the Ouija board, Joe.
2: Can't play with the Ouija board.
5: Don't bring the Ouija board. Don't play with the Ouija board, Joe.
0: Well, okay. So, all right, fine. I did not know that. He filled me in on that yesterday, but I did not know that at the time that we were planning all of this. So I go in 800-409-9393 if anyone has these like Ouija board experiences, and we can carry this if we run out of time and we got to cut to the commercials and stuff like that. What we can carry on the conversation if it's worth it. I go, okay, well, what if we bring it in? And then Mark, who will be there as well, Mark's the whole reason why we get to do this. Mark from Busch Gardens. He said yes to everything. Everything we want to do. They've planned so much. Like, this experience is going to be crazy. And Mark goes, no. Very fast.
2: Mm-hmm.
0: So I thought of my mom, and I go, my grandma. I go, okay, it's like, you know, this is a bad look for Busch Gardens. They don't want to have that. He goes, there's two Ouija boards inside. I say, oh, okay, all right, so we'll use one of those. And that's why he said no. And he goes, but we don't touch those, and no one's allowed to touch them, and they're nailed to the ground. And I go, okay, they're nailed to the ground because they don't want people to steal them. And then I find out that that's not the reason why. I am then informed, and that you can Google this. You could talk, if you know people from Busch Gardens, you can ask them.
2: Mm-hmm.
0: There is a ghost in Busch Gardens. Love the name of the ghost. The ghost's name is kind of funny. It's funny not because it's a funny name, because it's one of my favorite people in the world whose name it is. And we're going to have, she's going to be at the breakfast the next day on Friday. She'll be there. The ghost's name is Wendy. Apparently, this is not a happy ghost.
2: Evil spirit.
0: They don't want us to have it because they're afraid of what she is going to say while we're on live. Mark was so stern. I'm like, no, you're not. Like, you guys do whatever you want. Literally do whatever you want. You want to do open surgery on Jed's back? I don't know. Go ahead.
2: Ouija board? Nope.
0: Absolutely no touching the Ouija board.
5: You got to understand, man. Tampa was
6: was sacred ground to the Native Americans. Where are the Native Americans now? They're gone.
7: In Busch Gardens?
6: In Busch. It's all sacred land now, man. We stole it and built an amusement park over the burial ground.
2: Yep.
6: I'm whispering because I don't want them to hear me.
2: It's those spirits. They're just waiting for someone to wake them up, and we're not going to do that. Yeah, we're going to let them rest peacefully because they probably their lives were taken, so let's let them rest.
0: Okay, I'm looking at the time right now. We are getting calls and everything. Jed, if you would, ask them if they will come back on with us when we come back. What? I know. This is what we're going to do. Give us a little bit of time to pay the bills. When we come back, we're going to continue this Ouija board conversation. 800-409-9393. Everyone get to YouTube and Twitch right now because we're going to continue the conversation there. We're just going to talk to you guys and hang out. 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We'll be back, and when we're back, we'll talk about that Ouija board madness as we're live from Busch Gardens, 7 p.m. tonight on YouTube, on Twitch, and every other social media. But like I said, watch us on YouTube and Twitch. Jules, I'll hang up on you so you don't have to wait on the phone, and then we'll call you back.
6: Okay, I'll just keep listening.
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5: Let's get into it. Aries, be willing to compromise. Taurus, be your most charming self. Gemini, follow your instincts. 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Leo, don't volunteer for anything you really don't want to do. Virgo, give yourself grace to deal with unexpected things. Libra, be mindful of your spending. Scorpio, be as true to yourself as possible. Sagittarius, it's time to make some dramatic changes in your life. Capricorn, finances might be on your mind today. Aquarius, go with the flow. And last but not least, Pisces, it's going to be a great day to socialize.
0: All right, thank you, thank you, thank you. Okay. The more we talk about this conversation, the more I'm freaking out. Let me play one song, and then when we come back, we will continue the conversation about a very scary thing that we found out about. We will be live in Busch Gardens tonight, streaming on all of our streaming platforms. So Twitch, YouTube, Facebook, TikTok, IG. There's one request I had. There was a lot of requests I had. They said yes to them all. But one they wouldn't. And it's very scary why.

0: 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Watch the show on Twitch, YouTube, and so much more. I'm not playing it up for the air. Like, my fingers now feel like tingly, and I really am. I'm scared about tonight. It is going to be an amazing experience. How lucky are we? And honestly, we get to do cool things because you guys support us, and I appreciate you. Because there are a billion options that you can listen to, and at the end of the day, there's 24 hours in the day, and you know, if a show's not doing it, they're way behind the times, but we podcast everything, so you can listen to the show whenever, and you can listen to other shows if you choose. But because you guys support us, we do a lot more cool experiences than anyone else. Yeah, of course, then they steal our stuff, but I digress, and I'm sure more drama will continue throughout the year. But this one, no one else is going to do. And thank you to Mark from Busch Gardens for being so giving to us. But tonight, we'll be broadcasting live on Twitch and YouTube from Busch Gardens. That in itself is amazing. Why would I be scared about that? Well, because they're going to lock us. Inside one of the houses.
1: Oh, just that.
0: And all night long, they're going to be doing messed up stuff to us. There are a couple of, there's like a stretch of like 30 minutes, then there's an hour, then there's like, I think an hour and a half, where we will be kind of calmly like resetting ourselves on the stream and talking to you guys and, you know, programming our own entertainment. As we were planning that, I asked, you know, hey, can I do this? Can I do that? Mark, yes, yes, yes, yes, yes. Then I asked him if we could have a Ouija board in there. I don't really know too much about him. I just don't. He immediately said, it was like, before I even said, hey, can we do a Ouija board in there? The moment I said Ouija, he goes, nope. Okay. I thought maybe, you know, like my mom told me, hey, if you do something like that, your grandma's going to be really mad at you because that like summons the devil. Okay, I don't want to make grandma mad. So I just thought that, all right, Mark like doesn't want to summon the devil. But like, I don't know if I believe in these things. I believe in God. I believe in Jesus. I believe in heaven. I believe in hell. I guess since I believe in hell, maybe I should believe in these evil spirits.
1: And you've never experienced anything. You've never seen anything, felt anything.
0: No, unless I'm hanging out with Uncle Touchy. I'm just kidding. There is no Uncle Touchy. No, I haven't. No. But I don't even think about those things.
2: But you also don't watch scary movies or documentaries or paranormal activity, things like that. I do. And I mean, I my grandmother, just my family would never touch evil spirits.
0: I thought he had said no because of the look of it. Maybe Busch Gardens doesn't want us to, like, you know, it's like, this is a big deal. Like, no one's ever done this. You know, I don't want to bring bad press to them. Like, they played with a Ouija board or anything like that. But it's not even that. He goes, nope, we got two Ouija boards in there. Okay, maybe we'll use one of those. He goes, nope, that's not how that works. We've nailed them down to the ground. I go, ah, so no one steals it. He goes, nope. He said, Joe, I'm just going to tell you, there is a ghost in Busch Gardens. And then you Google, and it looks as though that Busch Gardens has multiple ghosts in there. One particular is a ghost by the name of Wendy. No way. Madman?
3: Yeah, see there?
0: Holy crap. The madman's on the phone.
3: Is that you, Jeff?
2: Yeah.
1: It's the madman.
3: Hey, listen, I want to tell you straight up on Ouija boards, no lie. They can be good. Good things can happen, Joe, and, you know, Ashley and Judd, but also bad things can happen, okay? And I'm taking from parts unknown, man. You know, I've been there. And really, bad things can happen, but also good things can happen. But I understand that you guys really don't want to, you know, bring one. Hey, I get it, you know.
4: Have you used it then?
3: I have not. I'm not going to sit here and lie and, you know, blah, blah, blah. I've been around them, and I've seen them, but I've never participated. But I have heard the stories, and I've seen it on TV, Joe. Good things can happen, but also bad things can happen. Like the guy that said the cat started scratching him. The worst things than that I've heard have happened. You know what I mean?
0: Hey, yeah. By the way, Ayo, my man, Jules, meet the madman.
5: The madman with the master plan.
3: Well, I don't know if I have a plan, but I am the madman, yes. I'm the authentic madman. And I got, and you know what? I've been listening to your show the last couple of days, and, you know, I personally would never have said that I, you know, doo-dooed in my pants. You know, on air, but hey, it is what it is, Joe. You keep it real. You keep it real, brother. You know what I mean?
0: I think it was all of the drinking we did on the cruise. Honestly, I think that might have caused some trouble. But you know, Jules is on too, and Jules, you know, you told the story a little bit ago, so retell it because we've got a bunch of new people listening. Your cat attacked you.
5: Yeah. So like I said, my mama when I was a kid. She decided to play Ouija with her friends, and, you know, I was like 9, and they were doing it, and they're like, I'm not moving it, you're moving it. A little more ghetto than that, you know, but they was like, I'm not moving it, you're moving it, you're moving it, I'm not moving it. And after a while of that, my precious cat, we've had her for 4 years, maybe more, just out of nowhere, just did the, and then just started attacking me, and kept attacking me for a few days after that, and my pet had to get rid of the cat.
0: But did
5: and
0: you I mess with the your cat? Is that why your cat messed with you? Like, did you do something?
5: Never. No, never. Nelly was a sweetheart. Like, that was the baby. She never, ever hissed or anything. She was just a lap cat. And it was in the middle of the Ouija game because my mom and them, after they heard the cat hiss and I started screaming, they were like, what the F? And the candles knocked over and stuff. And the cat just, like, was... my face was going in on me, and I believe that my mom says it to this day, like, that she really believes the cat got possessed because of the game, and she never played it, she'll never mess with that stuff ever again.
0: I mean, this is two people I respect. Is Mrs. Madman with you?
3: Yeah, she's here. Yeah, Mrs. Madman is here, actually. Yeah, she's
0: hi. Here. Now, listen, I love the Madman, and I love Jules, but... I think that Mrs. Madman is a lot smarter than the both of them. Mrs. Madman, do you agree with what they're saying? Is this like, is a Ouija board that, like, real?
6: It is, and I did participate in my younger days. Maybe a little younger than you guys, but it was scary. Sometimes I felt like there was something happening, and other times I felt like my friends were kind of navigating it towards bad things. So I didn't say I'll never do this again, but I did feel some presence, but not like what your mom felt. No.
0: Okay. All right. Well, now I'm getting, okay. All right. Yeah.
3: Anyway, go ahead. Go ahead.
0: No, you go ahead.
3: I was just going to say, I don't know who Jules is, but he's, you know, that's the guy that was talking the story about the cat, eh?
0: Yeah.
3: Okay. Okay, yeah. Nice to meet you, Jules. Yeah, hey.
5: Nice to meet you, Madman. Anyway.
0: You guys will meet soon. Madman,
3: hey, I wanted to ask.
0: Yeah, go ahead.
3: I wanted to ask you a question, Joe. You know, you won't hurt my feelings if you guys don't want to come, but I was going to throw a party in your honor.
0: Yeah.
3: Well, for all of you guys at my house. But I got to figure out how to get you guys home safely.
6: There and back. Well,
1: it's a party bus.
0: I think my fiance's uncle lives near, so I'll just Uber to his place after.
3: Okay. All right. Well, you should have saw. I got to tell you this real quick. Jed, I saw Jed, right? We're leaving, and we're going down the road at like 40 miles an hour. I look at Bond. Oh. It was like James Bond weaving in and out, and I'm like, holy crap. So then we turned off, and he was gone, man. He had like rocket fuel in his car. anyway. I said, that's the new Madman right there. He's like James Bond, you know? Like a spy movie or something, you know? I'm like, hey, this is really cool.
4: Hey, Madman, would you mind if Jed shared your cell phone number with me so I could text you too?
3: Yeah, that's fine, yeah. You know, I mean, it's okay for, like, he can give it to you, or, yeah, that's cool, yeah.
4: All right.
3: Any of you guys on the crew, yeah, but not, you know.
4: I'm not, hey, Madman, do you mind if you read me your number right now on the air? Could you do that?
1: That is hilarious.
4: Hey, Madman and Mrs. Madman, I love you guys so much.
1: Love you guys.
4: I already miss you guys, even though I was with you, you know, a couple days ago. I really do hope that I get to see you guys soon, okay? So we'll reach out, we'll have Jed text and all of that, okay?
3: Yeah, you get my number from Jed, okay?
4: Done.
3: You guys.
4: Done.
3: And tell everybody at the crew I said hi, okay?
4: All right. We love you.
3: All right. Madman signing off. Take care. All right. Bye-bye.
7: Hey, I'm the Madman!
3: Okay. All right. You guys have a good one, man, and have a good scary night, man. Take care.
4: Yeah.
8: Thank you.
4: Awesome.
8: Ah. Hey. I want somebody that actually had an experience like I did to, you know, share. So anybody actually had one like me, or anything happened at the weekend?
4: Oh, yeah. Which one do you want to go
9: to? One is really good, and two is really good, too.
4: All right. We got time for both. They just got to tell a little bit quick stories. Casey, we're going to be living in Busch Gardens tonight, live on YouTube and Twitch, 7 p.m. They are going to be scaring us. We're going to be living in one of the houses. It is going to be terrifying. They will not let us bring in a Ouija board because they genuinely believe that bad things will happen. Apparently, there are ghosts in Busch Gardens. Casey, go ahead.
10: Yeah, so during middle school era, we were doing a social project with me and my friends. We did this weird thing where we were collecting hair. People were giving signatures. So it's like, oh, if you become famous, we remember you win. Anyway, everybody wanted to jump on board, including our science teacher. Now, we weren't keen to our science teacher because he gave us our first bad grade ever. So we were all very upset, but we still had his hair. So this is during the era of Practical Magic, Jumanji, all these things. So we got together and we used a Ouija board. And the Ouija board kind of scared us, but we thought it was kind of

0: Okay, not age.
1: And also, I don't know any single story of a positive Ouija board story. The only thing I know close enough to the Ouija is a squeegee, and I really love those things.
2: Those are true. those are true. That is true.
0: Good play words. Good play on words.
3: Yeah, they are.
2: Casey, we love you. Thank you so much for sharing your story. We've got time for one last one, and everyone is calling in right now, so I really do appreciate you guys. Terrell?
4: What's up? Terrell.
2: Terrell.
4: Sorry.
2: Hey, put some respect on his name, Jed. Terrell.
5: That's right.
2: Terrell. Give me your story,
5: Check this out. Back when I was in middle school, there were some kids doing messing around with a Ouija board right before I walked into the art class. All of a sudden, all the tables in the room started shaking, and the windows was going lit. This school had windows like on a bus where you kind of clip the sides to make them go up and down. Yeah, they was going up and down. And so I figured back then, I was sixth grade. I'm like, I would never mess with that stuff. Mm-mm. But you know, the Bible also talks about in Ephesians chapter 6, every breath is not against flesh and blood, but against spiritual wickedness. And if you mess with those things, you are given the demonic realm access to your life.
3: Into your home.
5: Yeah, they take authority.
6: Into your spirit.
3: Mm-hmm. They follow you.
6: They will follow you. Did y'all notice when he mentioned the Bible in Ephesians, it went staticky?
3: Exactly. See? That's why I don't watch any type of like spiritual movies in my home, because I don't even want those spirits to come out of this show into my home.
5: Exactly.
3: Serious.
7: Well, when we're done with all of this, we can watch Jesus Christ Superstar and cleanse the palate.
5: No, you need to watch.
2: We're going to read the Bible after.
3: Yeah, okay.
2: My
3: grandmother pray for me before I go in.
2: My fiance reads a daily devotional every single morning, and sometimes she'll have me read it after because it's just so good. And I think I'm going to start just reading them by myself when I leave. And my grandma's in town, actually. And my grandma, you know, her and our family has a church in Tucson, Arizona. And to be honest with you, I wish it was Sunday so that they could pray for us in church. But they might have to do it on Sunday or maybe call like an emergency church service tonight. Terrell, I love you, man. I really do appreciate you sharing your story. And you know, this ain't Joy FM, but to be honest with you, I might have to see. Hey, I know you guys work for a different company. Could we collab though, please? And will you guys pray for us? And maybe while you're at it, since even their overnight jock has a billboard, maybe they can get us a billboard too.
7: Finally,
2: Terrell, we love you. We appreciate you. I'll talk to you later, Jules.
6: I got an idea before you hang up on me. Listen, holla at the people from Joy FM, right? And when we come out the haunted house before the brunch, we have them pray over us and get any spirits that are trying to hang on to us and come to our houses off of us.
2: We're going to have to do something like that.
6: We're going to need it. We're going to need it.
2: I don't know if anyone does, but if anyone is a pastor or a priest, I will personally call Mark and ask for one more ticket because we have given out everything, and I will give you that ticket. I will give you that ticket to our brunch. We'll get you breakfast. Matter of fact, if you need, I'll donate to your church as well. I, with the madman, did pretty well in the casino on Margaritaville, so I will give you the cash. I haven't put in the bank yet. But ayo, my man, I'll text you, and I'll see you like it. As of right now, it's planned to be 5, and I'll see you at 5.
6: Yeah, I'll just hang up and keep listening, Joe. Bye.
2: Love you. How are you guys feeling about it?
7: I'm feeling good.
3: Yeah, I'm feeling good.
8: 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About that.
2: All right. Anyone want to ask how I'm doing?
3: How you doing? How
2: terrifying. You doing?
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3: The Joe Show has all the news and info you need. 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
4: Okay, you guys, the cutest little staff member at St. Joe's Children's Hospital is trending, and his name is Turbo Teddy.
0: Aww.
4: So he's like a robot dog. It's adorable. So Turbo Teddy was designed to deliver medications to Children's Day Hospital, located inside St. Joseph's Children's Hospital. He's got like a little staff badge and like a picture of a dog on the front.
5: Aww.
4: Isn't that adorable?
5: Turbo Teddy.
4: So Turbo Teddy, he currently averages 10 to 20 deliveries a day to make sure kids get their medicine faster. Certain medicines like chemotherapy, medicines for GI, they're really delicate, so they can't go through the tubes that are inside the hospital.
0: Mm-hmm.
4: And normally, like, the nurses would have to hand deliver it themselves. Well, this frees them up because Teddy does it for them. He also navigates busy hallways and he calls elevators.
5: Turbo Teddy.
4: Technology. And could you imagine if you're a kid in a hospital and you see Turbo Teddy coming down the hall?
5: I'd be pumped.
4: Cute little puppy face.
6: Got me saying, ayo.
4: So TMZ is reporting that Home Improvement star Jonathan Taylor Thomas, also the voice of Baby Simba in The Lion King. News to Joe as
5: stop,
4: of today.
5: Stop.
4: He was detained for obstructing.
5: Stop. You don't want to do this news story.
4: Resisting an
5: officer.
4: Are you
5: going to mess with Simba? Whatever. That's on you, not me.
4: Take a listen. I moved it down.
5: Oh, there you go.
7: It happened on Monday in Westlake Village, where he was a passenger in a car that had been pulled over for a DUI investigation. TMZ reports Thomas exited the vehicle after they told him to stay inside and that he was drunk. The 45-year-old was detained and released a short time later. It is not clear if he will face any charges.
4: So his friend was getting pulled over for a DUI, and then he got out of the car.
0: He was probably drunk, too, trying to help the friend out. Yeah. And just belligerent.
4: He's
0: yeah.
4: like, huh?
5: Oh, har. Dad, wake up, Dad.
4: And that was never gonna old for me. You know, there's 10-minute clips of Tim Allen grunting on YouTube.
0: Oh, I believe it.
4: Or did I say 10 minutes? 10 hours.
0: 10 hours? Wow.
4: Angela Bassett was on GMA talking the return of American Horror Story, which starts tonight on Hulu and FX. And she is revisiting her character from the Coven season, Marie Laveau.
27: Ryan Murphy and Marie Laveau. Mm-hmm. it truly is just one of the most exhilarating characters of my entire career. Oh, so to be able to come back and play with all those wonderful women and characters. Yeah.
4: And we get 3 episodes tonight. Count it 1, 2, 3. You guys got to watch it.
5: I did in college.
4: Watch it again. Watch this
5: the
4: season.
5: Implication.
4: Yeah, of course. Of course. And you can get all Joe Show news and content on our free iHeartRadio app, YouTube, Instagram, Twitch, and TikTok. 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
5: Thank you.
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0: All right, here we go. We've got less than an hour of the show left. We are preparing ourselves for 7 p.m. tonight as we'll be live from Busch Gardens. 7 p.m. on YouTube, so make sure you guys are watching that. Oh, my God. I'm losing my voice right now. Perfect. 800-409-9393. That is 800-409-9393. Are you saying you don't like the UFC anymore?
1: I don't like the product that they're putting out. I don't think it's that great.
2: Elaborate.
1: So, Katie, you can kind of attest to this because you and Sean, your fiance, are big MMA fans like myself.
3: Mm-hmm.
1: And I had a blast at PFL when they came to town. Thought it was absolutely great because it's back-to-back-to-back, nonstop, non-action. But what I don't like is ever since they've gone to this Paramount Plus deal, it has been so hard to watch. The commercials in between are way longer than when they were on ESPN. And when you paid for a pay-per-view, you felt like you were actually getting something. Whereas now, I don't like the loadout in between the commercials. I feel like the fight cards are just like super watered down for whatever reason.
3: Okay.
1: I don't know. I just don't feel like the product is good as what it was 3, maybe even 4 years ago. And I'm just kind of getting tired of it. I don't know. It makes me want to like unsubscribe to Paramount because that's the only reason why I have Paramount Plus is to watch the UFC. And like, yeah, it's nice not having to pay $60 or $80 for the pay-per-view. But
3: you're okay with that.
1: Yeah. I miss the old days of just, hey, I have cable. Let me literally just go to my on-demand or whatever, pay for the pay-per-view so I can watch. I miss those days. But those days are long gone, and the cord cutters killed it. And now I'm not a fan of the UFC anymore because of it.
0: What is something you were really into that You just can't stand it anymore? You had to quit on it. As someone who gets overly obsessive.
2: Yeah, you got a list, huh?
0: Over everything. It's not that I can't stand it. But my interest in golf is fleeting.
2: Uh-oh. Really?
0: I don't even know the last time I golfed.
1: Was it back in March when we went with Bobby and Billy?
0: Probably.
3: Wow.
2: That's a long time ago.
3: Bobby and Billy.
0: I think that majority of golf people, and I think it's because I had a really bad experience with a specific golf course that is so pretentious and they're douchebags. And quite frankly, I think they steal money. I think they stole my money.
3: My goodness.
0: Actually, matter of fact, I know they stole my money. And specifically, certain people are asshats there. They know who they are. They still listen. I don't like them. I'm not allowed to talk about them on the radio. But they're the type of people that has made me go, you know what? This is not, you know, I played pretty competitive basketball growing up with people who are currently in the NBA. They are all so nice. We've been lucky enough to hang out with some Rays players who, you know, one of them is a World Series champion now. Two times. One of the nicest people I've ever met. I don't know any. Actually, I take that back. I was very close with a certain hockey player who, if I changed my number when I was in high school to his number, he promised me that he'd give me a jersey. I changed my number. He gave me like literally 50 players' jerseys, all autographed and everything. Hockey players are actually like notoriously nice.
1: Super.
0: I never hear a good story about a single golf professional. Now, granted, Bobby.
1: Mm-hmm. And Billy.
0: I'm not asking you what their names are. I know their names. What I'm saying is they're very nice. So there are good eggs.
2: Mm-hmm.
0: But my experience with this certain pretentious, entitled, and quite frankly, I think they stole my money. they have ruined the game of golf. Now, Jed did ask me to golf this. I need to get back on the course and I need to fall in love with it again. But as it is right now, I've fallen out of love with it.
1: Oh, yeah. You had the bug for the longest time. You wanted to go like every day. Hey, you want to go? You want to go? You want to go?
0: That's right. That's right. I'm trying to think of things, though, like other than that. Like, that was a certain specific group of people that ruined it for me because they're asses. I would say a-hole, but you could say ass.
2: Can't say that.
0: You could say hole.
4: Yeah, can't put them together. Yeah.
0: You put them together, if for some reason, that's not good.
4: Not good.
0: You could say jackass. They're jackasses. How about that?
1: That's good.
4: Okay. I mean, I was just going to say Pinterest, but your experience with golf sounds way more traumatic than me just being out on Pinterest. It's too many commercials. It's just like all spam. I want my fun recipes and outfit ideas and this is decorating ideas.
2: This is going to shock Joe. You ready for this? Twitter.
4: You know how
2: obsessed I used to be with Twitter?
0: I love Twitter.
2: Dude, I can't tell you the last time I've been actively on there. It's just been too many ads.
4: Yeah.
2: And you
0: see
2: a lot of things that are, you got the people that I follow, but it's just.
4: My algorithm is so wacky.
2: Yeah, so I but I barely get on it.
0: There's
2: literally
0: simple
2: ever.
0: Fix to your algorithm.
2: What?
0: There's a cheating the algorithm side of Twitter, which is the you literally just click on people you follow and it will only show you people you follow.
2: Yeah, that
0: and what
2: too.
0: They
2: have that. But I just don't like it. Because when there's ads and the likes and everything are different, the repost is different. It's just
0: a fan. I'll say this, and I know that people don't like Elon Musk or whatever. That I'm not sticking up for him or anything. I'm not going to even give you my opinion on him. I think he's kind of pretty smart. You can say whatever you want on Twitter now.
2: Oh, I know. I mean,
0: it's back to the wild west again.
2: But it's just not the same. I think a lot of my friends aren't on it anymore. It's just, yeah.
4: So you're on Threads now.
2: Oh, yeah, I like Threads. I'm on the
0: Threads.
2: LGBTQ Threads. Yeah, you got to get your Threads up.
0: Nah, it's lame.
2: It.
0: All right, fine. But, like, I still love theme parks. I've loved it since I was a kid. I still love basketball. I love football. God, I love soccer now. Maybe I'll hit a point where I don't like that. Or
2: I hope not. You bought
0: too
2: many jerseys.
0: Dude, I counted. I got. Actually, I'm not. My fiance's listening. I'm not going to say. I have 8 Chelsea jerseys now.
2: You're going to love soccer for life.
0: I better.
2: You better.
0: If not, my closet does. Anything else you've fallen out of love?
1: Besides beer. Women. Beer.
2: Really?
1: Yeah. I'm not into more particular craft beer. I used to be that guy who would go home and crush 2 IPAs after work.
2: Mm.
1: But now I can't tell you the last time I had like a heavy beer like that.
4: What you drinking?
1: I just like Mick Ultras.
4: You are a Mick Ultra guy.
1: I know. I love Mick
4: Ultra.
1: You
4: are the Chris Pratt of the show.
1: I am. I love Mick Ultra. I love light beers. I like.
4: Drink a Miller Lite with me. Yes.
1: I will.
4: Okay.
1: I will be more than happy to
2: drink
1: do that.
2: Coors Light with me.
1: Like
2: a Corona?
1: Coors. I like Coors. I like I'm a light beer guy now.
2: Drink a Dos Equis with me.
1: I'm more of a I'm more of a no, I like Modelo.
2: We'll drink a Red's Apple Ale with Joe. You know, he likes that.
1: No, I've never seen
4: a Red Apple Ale.
2: Or not your grandfather's root beer.
1: Oh, I love that. Not your dad's. Yeah.
2: I thought it was his grandfather. His
0: cider, cider scares me.
2: Really? Why? Sneaks up on you?
0: Yeah. I
2: You get freaky?
0: No, I throw up.
2: Why? Because of sugar?
0: Because I threw up in college one time in an elevator. You ever throw up in an elevator?
2: No.
4: No.
0: It is one of the most embarrassing things ever because what are the chances? When you get on an elevator, there's a 75% chance someone's waiting for that elevator.
2: Right.
0: So you just kind of like, it's like you ever fart in an elevator?
2: No.
0: Really?
2: No.
0: You know, fart or puke?
1: Times.
0: What are you, like
2: it's
0: a not real
2: space.
0: Person?
2: Why would you
0: a robot?
2: That? That's rude.
0: I'm looking at the time. I am running late. We've got a War of the Roses that gets intense for 2 reasons. First of all, it's War of the Roses.
2: Mm-hmm.
0: Secondly, I guess it's 3 reasons. Secondly, we do have a picture at Live with Joe show. You can see why this person believes that their girlfriend's cheating on him. Third, it turns into a fight with a lot more people than just people on War of the Roses. It's next.
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0: Now, we do, Jed, do we have that picture? And we're cool with, or here, I'll just add. Hey, Carlos?
32: Yeah.
0: Carlos, are you okay if we post this picture of the wine glasses?
1: Yeah, sure, that's fine.
2: Okay. Carlos, you're concerned that your girlfriend's cheating on you, and tell me if I'm wrong or not, but you're not only afraid that you're being cheated on, but there's a part of you that thinks that maybe you are the side piece.
1: Yeah, that's correct.
2: Okay. You've only been dating for about 3.5 months. So before we get into this wine glass and we'll post it on Instagram and whatnot, why call us so soon in the relationship? Like if you in other words, if you think that she is cheating on you, why not just end it?
1: It's just this feeling I have. I found these Michael Jordan wine glasses, and it's just like, I don't know who these are, and I really like her, so it's kind of like, I want to see before, I want to give her, like, a fair shot, you know?
2: You have not brought up these glasses or anything?
1: No, I just think she would probably, if she is cheating, she'd probably deny it.
2: And I think we can just make this call right now, because kind of this picture is, self-explanatory, but just... One last thing I want to know is, I'm looking at a woman right now in the studio. Ashley has a bunch of Jordans and whatnot. Does she like Michael Jordan? Does she, you know, is she a fan of the shoes or the brand? There's no chance that these could be hers?
1: It seems unlikely. She hasn't ever brought up Michael Jordan or basketball around me.
2: Okay, and then lastly, you saw these because you got her a bottle of wine, you go over, she's not in the room, you wanted to, like, surprise her, and, you know, you had the wine, so you look for the wine glasses and you find that, right?
1: Yeah.
2: Carlos, I'm going to ask that you mute your phone right now, and do not unmute your phone until I tell you to do so. There is a potential that, you know, you'll hear someone else's name. I don't want you to jump on immediately, though, because... Well, we're going to get out as much information as possible, okay? Can you do that for me?
1: Yeah.
2: Okay, go ahead and mute your phone.
1: Okay.
2: If you're listening right now and you want to see what we've been talking about at Live with Joe Show on Instagram and, you know, all social medias, we've got the wine glass up there. Are you all set to go? Okay. Mm-hmm. All right, we have called Tessa. And fingers crossed that she sends these whiskey to Carlos.
3: Hello?
4: Hi, is this Tessa?
3: May I ask who's calling?
4: My name is Kayla. I'm calling from the Tampa Bay Whiskey Company. Am I speaking with Tessa?
3: Yes.
4: Hi, Tessa. Like I said, my name is Kayla. I'm calling from the Tampa Bay Whiskey Company. We are a new local whiskey company. We're just trying to get our name out there. And if you had a moment for just a 2-question survey, literally like 2 seconds of your time, I would love to send a free bottle of whiskey to whomever you want. Can you just answer 2 questions real quick?
3: How'd you get my number?
4: Just through, you know, shopping when you go and buy alcohol. So we're just trying to get our alcohol out there and, you know, get our brand big. Can you help us out? Be real quick. 2 questions.
3: I feel a little bit weird about it, but...
4: I won't need any credit card information.
3: You don't need my, like, credit card or anything?
4: Nothing at all. It's just 2 questions. Can you help us out? Be real quick.
3: I can do that.
4: Okay. I do need to let you know this call is being recorded for quality and training purposes. Are you okay with that?
3: Sure.
4: Okay. Have you purchased a bottle of whiskey in the last 6 months?
3: Yes.
4: Okay. Do you plan on purchasing a bottle of whiskey in the next 6 months?
3: Sure.
4: All right. Now, for answering those 2 questions, we are going to ship out a bottle of whiskey to whomever you want. I do need a first and last name of who you want to send this bottle to.
3: Is this like a free bottle of whiskey?
4: Yeah.
3: Oh, wow. Okay. Yeah, I think, like, my boyfriend's probably going to love that then.
4: What's his name?
3: Okay, can you please send it to Steven? First name Steven.
4: Okay.
3: Last name.
4: Got it. And with this bottle, we are going to include a note. So what would you like to say to Steven so he knows it's coming from you?
3: You could just say, thinking of you. Doesn't need to be anything crazy, right? Usually these things have like character limits or whatever.
4: It's about 160 characters. Yeah. So would you like to say just thinking of you and something else?
3: You could just say like thinking of you. Love, Tessa.
4: Love, Tessa. All right. I think I have everything on my end. Now I'm going to transfer you over to shipping and handling and they will gather the rest of your information. Okay.
3: All right. Thank you.
4: You're welcome. Thank you.
2: Hi, is this Tessa?
3: Yes.
2: Hi, Tessa. Tessa, my name is Joe. I want to say thank you so much for taking the time to complete the survey. It looks like we're going to send this to Stephen.
3: Yes.
2: And you said boyfriend?
3: Yes.
2: Beautiful. All right. He is going to definitely enjoy this whiskey, rather. Before I get that address from you, I am curious, is it an anniversary or anything coming up? We could put together like a really good package if you'd like. You guys been dating a long time or anything?
3: Yeah, we've been together for about a year and a half.
2: Okay. All right. And, a year and a half?
3: Yeah.
2: Okay. I guess I do have one more question before I get the address. Is it an open relationship?
3: That feels like a really weird question to ask me.
2: Do you want Carlos to ask you that question?
3: What the f*** is going on here?
2: So, Tessa, my name is Joe. I host a radio show called The Joe Show. And we do a segment called War of the Roses, where if people are concerned about their significant other, they can call us and we'll call them. And Carlos has been listening to every single word that you've said. So do you want to tell me if you're in an open relationship or would you? Here, Carlos, you can unmute now.
6: Dude, what the f***?
3: You can't just call somebody under false pretenses.
6: Is that what this is?
3: What?
6: Am I a f*** toy to you? Is that what this is? I told you I was looking for something serious. You've been dating this guy for a year and a half, and you just f*** him and me over like this? Did you tell him about this?
3: Okay, well, first of all, you know, I told you that there was no labels between you and I.
6: Oh,
3: absolutely
6: what?
3: Not a world.
6: You're just saving face because you're on the radio. You.
2: What's
6: dude?
2: Tessa, oh, what's going to happen when Steve finds out about this?
3: Listen, he probably won't because he doesn't listen to the radio.
2: Uh-huh.
3: He's more of a serious XM
2: guy. He's probably going to find out about it. What happens?
3: If he ever finds out about it, which he's not going to find out about it.
2: Yeah, but he will. So what's going to happen?
3: He loves me so much.
2: Mm-hmm. So we just found him on Facebook. What happens when we reach out to him?
3: I'm going to tell him you're a catfish.
2: Mm-hmm.
4: So she's going to continue.
2: And we send him this audio. What does he say then?
3: It's AI.
2: Okay.
6: Wow. Right. You are a terrible person. I can't believe it. You're a cold, calculating slut. What the f***?
3: Well, I guess you dodged a bullet, honey.
6: Yeah, thank God. Thank God I didn't go on any longer.
2: Carlos, she hung up. I'm going to pick you up off the air, okay?
6: All right.

0: caught another cheater with War of the Roses, and this one was definitely different for a couple of reasons. First of all, those Jordan wine glasses at 93.3 FLZ and at Live with Joe Show on Instagram. You can go check those out. That was why we made this call so fast. Normally it takes a little bit for us to, you know, finally reach back out to you. If you submit War of the Roses, we just have, it's like 50 something a week without fail. People reaching out all the time from all over. It's kind of the beauty of streaming on everywhere and stuff. People listen, you know, not just in Tampa Bay, which kind of widens our net, and not a lot of people are aware of us in other states and whatnot. So yeah, little peek behind the curtain on that too. But this one, the picture was like, okay, all right, I don't know if this is good. Maybe we need to help him end this relationship now.
1: Mm-hmm.
0: Finds Jordan wine glasses in this woman's home. I mean, Ashley, you're a woman who loves Michael Jordan. Would
1: yes,
0: you have those?
1: I would not have Jordan no. wine glasses.
0: It did seem like a guy thing.
1: Yeah, because someone said it could have been a gift, but I don't see anyone gifting a woman with Jordan wine glasses. Mm-mm. As many pair of shoes as I have or someone has, they're not going to gift them that.
0: No. We have posted the picture, like I said, and then, you know, another thing that's kind of out of the ordinary that does not happen a lot, it was a man concerned about a woman. I mean, hey. Women win. We love women. We definitely have more. Well, all right. Our management and everything thinks we have more women who listen. I think it's like a 50-50 split.
1: Yeah.
0: I just do. I think that we have a lot of men who do listen to us all over the place. Hey, Christian, you say this one was crazy.
2: This one was. This was different. It was very interesting. To hear, you know, a female being the cheater, it's usually, you know, the male. The fact that she had no remorse at all was just mind blowing. That she was like, well, he's not going to find out, so I hope he does find out, just for the sake of her, you know, denying that he would. And then I don't remember what Carlos used as his wording, but something, some kind of slut. I was just great. I've never calculating slut or something like that. That made me laugh on the inside. So yeah, it was definitely a good one to listen to.
0: It is a very uncomfortable, even after all the years we've done, it's very uncomfortable in here while we're doing this, just because I do feel super bad. There are maybe, if we make, like, I'd say like 5 to 8, maybe even 10 calls a week, there might be some times where something is said and we laugh a little bit.
1: Mm-hmm.
0: You can actually hear Katie laugh at one point during this one. And it was when we said, you know, he's going to find out. What is he going to do when he hears this? And she, I mean, it's like she knew we were going to say that or something. She just, it's AI.
1: Like, what?
0: Like, you could tell she's a liar and she's used
1: right,
0: to not
1: yeah.
0: getting caught
1: so
0: and getting out of things, because she just, it's AI.
3: She had it dialed up.
2: Yep.
0: And then for me personally, one part, because I do like when we catch the cheater and then they, you know, get a taste of their own medicine. When he goes, am I your F toy? But obviously he said the whole thing.
1: Right.
0: That was one of those where I kind of had to back up and be like, don't smile, don't laugh, don't laugh. Christian. Love hearing your voice. Love talking to you. And I'm sure we'll talk soon. Love you.
2: Love you guys.
0: Kyler, you say that they're both toxic.
4: Yes, they are both toxic. Her, for obvious reasons. Clearly, she has no soul. But him as well, because just like a typical toxic man, as soon as he's rejected or hurt, now she's a slut. Now she's this. Now she's that.
1: I ain't gonna lie,
4: you loved
1: though.
4: Her
1: you a
4: five
1: slut,
4: minutes
1: you a hoe
4: ago.
1: Anytime you do something to me.
4: You loved her 5 minutes ago, though.
1: You a raghead.
4: But now she's all these things.
1: Right.
4: That's just like a man to, as soon as he gets his feelings hurt or get rejected,
1: listen,
4: to then call her name.
5: Girl, you a raggedy ass bitch.
1: I hate to defend a man. I do. I hate it.
5: Why?
1: Because I do. Y'all don't need to be defended. Anyway, but no, if someone is getting cheated on or someone is doing me dirty, yeah, you are definitely, oh, what did he just eat? You are definitely, I'm calling you out of your name. I'm sorry. What did you just say, Joe? You was a raggedy ass bitch. Yep.
5: Girl, you a raggedy ass bitch.
3: Raggedy ass.
1: Exactly. Sorry. So again, hate to defend a man, but he had every right to call her a slut. I'm sorry.
4: Well, that's the thing, though, is if she's a man, he should be able to take it.
1: Yeah. He should be able to take it.
4: Move on to the next.
1: What?
4: Stop she being so hurt in your feelings.
1: Oh, wow. Okay.
6: Are you always the bigger person in situations? I mean, not similar to this, but, you know.
1: Yeah.
4: Depends on the situation.
7: That's a lie.

0: Sir, what drugs are you taking? I wanted to know, because in what world does somebody get cheated on and they're supposed to just take it? Like, excuse me? What?
1: Again, I'm taking drugs because something rubbed you wrong?
0: No, because your logic is dumb. Because if it was on the other foot and the
1: guy... Once again, I'm dumb because something I said rubbed you wrong. Put on your big boy pants today.
0: If it was on the other foot and the guy was cheating, so should the female just take it, right? Like you said?
1: No, she should just go get with somebody else and leave him the hell alone, because bitching and complaining to somebody that's cheating on you is not doing anything for anybody.
0: But she knows what is what in the world? You are something else. That is the most dumbest thing I've actually ever heard. Maybe I'm just confrontational, but that is so dumb.
1: Maybe you're just immature.
2: I might be immature.
3: Hold on. Hold on, ladies. I'm sorry. I need to hear more from Kyler and Eric. You two have the floor. Everyone, just, I'll turn off our mics. Go ahead.
0: Well, somebody gets cheated on and he's just like, be a man. Man up. Doesn't matter if you've been cheated on for a year and a half. Just take it. And move on instantly. No confrontation, no nothing. Just get over it immediately.
1: Well, if she is all the names that he's calling her, then why even waste your breath on that person?
0: Because he didn't know that's how she was. That's why he called the joke show in the first place, my guy.
1: Yeah, and once he found out, he turned into a whiny baby.
0: Because the person that he cared about turned out to be a slut. Any person would have that reaction. Maybe not a robot like you, but anybody else.
1: I'm not a robot. She's a robot.
0: You sound like a robot.
1: I just don't waste my time, my voice, my feelings, my emotions on people that don't deserve it.
0: So,
1: if you're
0: robot.
1: Doing that, you're just doing it to run your mouth, because obviously she didn't care what he had to say.
0: Terminator T-100. Don't do anything. Don't react, ever.
1: Okay. That's what we're going to ask Rowan today.
3: All right. Now I'm
1: the one that's called me dumb, the one that's acted like a robot, that's the mature one. Okay.
0: Yeah, the one with emotions. Yeah. Yeah.
1: The one that lets his emotions control him. Toxic.
3: All right. Now I slide in and I say, Eric and Kyler, thank you both. I love you both. And we're allowed to have disagreements. We're allowed to have disagreements.
2: That is true.
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Just search at Live with Joe Show for the gram. And we are going to be living inside of a haunted house. Yes. At Busch Gardens, Tampa Bay. Because, you know, the hollow scream of it all. This is Katie. I feel like I'm already losing my voice. By the live broadcast tomorrow, it's going to be zip, zero, zilch. So perfect.

0: 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This is Katie. Well, we're going to talk Halloween for a second, so let me put on my spooky... Oh, there was my email. Also scary. Or when Microsoft Teams is calling. Ah, nightmare fuel. Okay, so let's talk about Halloween spending. Americans are expected to spend $13.5 billion, yes, that is billion with a B, dollars on Halloween this year. Costumes, decorations, candy. I feel like every year it goes up, up, up. And you guys, there is a Spirit Halloween store that just opened up down from my house. I drive past it every day, twice, to go to the radio station. Bye, paycheck.
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0: Hey, what are we doing about Black Week this year?
1: It's happening October 7th through the 9th in L.A.
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tribute to George Michael this Sunday at the MTV VMAs, which, of course, you know, you can watch it on CBS and stream it on Paramount Plus. 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I'm very excited for this. 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

feel like you're on your phone a little too much. We actually talked about bowl scrolling yesterday on the Joe Show. That's where you're in the bathroom, you're on the toilet, and you're on your phone. And why is it that guys, when they do this, they're in there for like an hour? I'm always yelling at my fiance, Sean, like, sir, we've got places to go. 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
1: 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It is Disney Plus and Hulu. 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

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I like to call it Florida fall feels. Because it's not like legit fall, but for Florida, hey, waking up and having it be in the 60s and low humidity, I'm here for it. 93.3 FLZ.

0: they're going old school with this, and I like it. 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So McDonald's announced that Monopoly is back with the classic peel game pieces. Oh my God, remember those? I mean, they did it last year, but it was like a mix of digital and the peel pieces. You can win $1 million. And then like the food items, quarter pounder with cheese, egg McMuffins, large fries, large drinks. It's like, why am I always playing this just for the French fries? Like, you could also win money, but I was like, those free French fries, though.
1: 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The biggest hits play all day with Katie Summers.
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even find the Florida Man Friday with the Joe Show yet, and we get this story. It's Katie on 93.3 FLZ. So a Florida woman caught with cocaine in her booty. Yes, that's where she put it. Nature's pocket, I guess. She ended up getting probation. When you see one of those Florida Man stories, I mean, obviously, I

not only are we going to be living in a haunted house at Busch Gardens, Tampa Bay tonight, they're going to lock us in it. Yes. For the hollow scream of it all. And listen, you can stream everything. Instagram, TikTok, Twitch, YouTube. Oh, I'm scared. Just kidding. No, I'm not. I'm really excited.

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Happy Thursday. 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

lunch, I'd look to see if we're celebrating any fun food holidays for today. Eh, not really today. It's kind of light. Tomorrow, though, hello. 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

Taylor Swift with 4 new songs we're getting tomorrow. It's going to be a good New Music Friday. And Taylor Swift is also going to be presented with the very first Director's Award at this Sunday's MTV VMAs. 93.3 FLZ. And because she does put together some good music videos. Call me like a brother. Treat you like a friend.

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1: 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Ariana Grande, Blackpink, Bruno Mars, BTS, Lady Gaga and Doechii, Madonna, Sabrina Carpenter, Taylor Swift, Tyler the Creator, and more. Yes! And with Snoop Dogg hosts.
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0: 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So we're gonna see a lot of Spider-Man, Devil Wears Prada, Toy Story. Oh, the Toy Story one's gonna be so cute, and Super Mario Brothers. Very movie inspired. Welcome.

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All right, so at 2 o'clock, we're going to go totally commercial free. Yeah? Like, we're rolling through all of your favorite songs. So let me know what you want to hear. 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

I can't believe it's been 10 years since George Michael passed away. So Sunday at the MTV VMAs, they're going to be doing a tribute with Ray performing, Teddy Swims, and this guy. It's Somber on 93.3 FLZ.

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Katie Radio 1. Oh my.

God. Okay, so this story is trending out of Pinellas County. A St. Pete woman was jailed for disorderly conduct after her iced coffee wasn't ready at a Wawa and things took a sharp left turn. Listen, I'm here for a nice coffee just like everyone else, but there's no need for violence. 93.3 FLZ.

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So I'll talk to you tonight, right? The Joe Show's Scream Stream starts at 7 p.m. from Busch Gardens, Tampa Bay. How low scream? How low scream? So yeah, we're going to be streaming there. You can check us out on TikTok, Instagram, YouTube, Twitch. Just search The Joe Show. And then

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1033-FLZ. My name is Nick Wise. We are live on a Thursday. We'll call it a Friday Eve because it makes it sound like the weekend is closer. 2 hours commercial free. We'll kick that off at 3:50.

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93.3 FLZ. My name is Nick Wise, live on a Thursday. Thank you so much for hanging out this afternoon. I really do appreciate it. Taylor Swift coming up next, followed by the most requested song of the hour. Anything else you want to hear, you can hit me on the talkback feature there on iHeartRadio.

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Like, New Music Fridays are already fun, but they hit different when it's a Taylor Swift New Music Friday. Cannot wait. Right now, it's Somber. My

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It's 93.3 FLZ. 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

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Brings back memories. Life was so simple back then. I think I had a car payment, a phone bill. Like, that was it. Car insurance, I guess, but that wasn't even expensive. Lived with my parents. God, I took those days for granted. 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I know.

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I love going to Chainsmoker shows. I mean, it's been a while, but they were always so much fun. We haven't heard from the Chainsmokers in forever. Like, could we get a new song? Apparently, they aren't chain smoking anymore.

My Body Isn't Ready. That is from Somber on 93.3 FLZ. My name is Nick Wise. Got a throwback for you right now. We're 2 hours commercial free, and I have my Wise thoughts.

93.3 FLZ. My name is Nick Wise. These are my Wise thoughts today. When you bump into a stranger, think about the millions of things that have happened in your life and their life that led you to bump into each other. And I wonder how many embarrassing photos of me exist in the background of other people's photos exist. For just

93.3 FLZ. My name is Nick Wise. Dominic Fike. This one's called Baby Doll. It's a good song. I just Googled fun facts about Dominic Fike. These were the facts. Face tattoos, college dropout, self

Finally! I was complaining about this earlier. Headlines of this and this got more expensive, right? We're complaining about Hulu and Disney Plus raising their prices. Here's a headline. It's like God heard me. Aldi just got even cheaper. About one-third of Aldi products are now cheaper than they were last year. The price cuts will run from September 23rd until November 3rd at stores across the country. Hell yeah. Love Aldi.

93.3 FLZ. My name is Nick Wise. College students admit to vandalizing 17 vehicles to ChatGPT. You know, you're an idiot for damaging the vehicles, but also, why would you...

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It's been nice waking up this week with not so much humidity in the morning. I hope it's here to stay. I'm sure it's not, but I'd love for it to stay.

93.3 FLZ. I got to give credit to the Joe Show. They're always doing something crazy. They're going to be live streaming tonight at 7 o'clock on their YouTube channel. They are going to be at Busch Gardens. Busch Gardens got all the Halloween stuff out there, and they're going to be streaming all night. Like, they're sleeping out there. It's one of those days where I'm like, glad I'm not part of the Joe Show, but I also appreciate the hustle. So definitely check that out.

that he swims. You know, everything he puts out is a banger. Not surprised I like that song. Mr. Know-It-All. My wife would say that's about me. It's 93.3 FLZ.

One more sleep. Honestly, if you just stay up till midnight, it's less than one more sleep, honestly. 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

93.3 FLZ. I got the list of the top 10 worst airports in America. You ain't going to find TPA on this list. I love our airport. We take that for granted. Also, whoever their social media guy is, shout out to him, because or her, because they do a great job.

I feel like Tate McRae has been pretty quiet lately. I feel like we're due for Tate McRae, like music. It's 93.3 FLZ. We're not getting Tate McRae tomorrow, but we are getting new Taylor Swift tomorrow. So that is something to be excited about. We'll play it all day long for you.

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0: My name is Dawn, and I'm from Bellevue. We lost Bradley to opioids. No one was held responsible, but as Ohio's health director, Amy Acton shaped a massive settlement against the drug companies and made sure our communities got funding. She remembers people like Bradley.

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Got to say congratulations to the Tampa Bay Rays. They are the American League East champions, which means they are going back to the playoffs. It is 93.3 FLZ. And I want to make sure the Trop is packed during the playoffs. 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
0: 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Hey, we're taking over Busch Gardens. We will be living inside of Stranglewood Estate. 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

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My name is Nick Wise. My Wise Thoughts coming up in just a couple of minutes. I've got a lot of requests for the song, and I like it. It's really good. This guy's just on fire right now. His name is Somber, and it's called My Body.

0: 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These are my wise thoughts today. When you bump into a stranger, think about the millions of things that have happened in your life and their life that led you to bump into each other. And I wonder how many embarrassing photos of me exist in the background of other people's photos exist.
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It is EJ. I feel like this has been the longest but shortest week ever. Like, I just cannot wait for the weekend, y'all. What's poppin'? My name is EJ. Stepping in inside the night.

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My name is EJ. Did you see how he was just like out in the park in LA playing with his guitar to a couple of people? And I thought it was so dope that he did that, man. I wish I could have saw that. 93.3 FLZ.

0: 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My name is EJ. Appreciate you hanging out on this Thursday night. And what are you up to right now?
1: I'm driving home from the gym.
2: 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Did you get it right? Get it tight? Get that booty right?
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1: 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Burn it. Sweat it out.
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1: You earn it later. 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Eat it back.
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1: 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It is EJ. Anybody else be wondering who these songs are about? 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